0: 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Samantha writes, I've been with my boyfriend for a few months now. When we met, he was doing drugs recreationally. I told him my thoughts on drug use, and so on New Year's Eve, he told me he was going to quit. I believed him, and I was determined to help him through it. About 2 weeks later, he became really, really sick with a blood clot in his right lung. Had he come in one day later, the doctor said he would have died. After hearing that, I told him, this is your wake-up call. You get a second chance on life. Now do it right. It's been quite a few months now, and he's been clean all this time, he says, and amazingly happy. But he has recently gotten in touch with a friend from his past, a friend who's still heavily addicted, and someone he's been in trouble with before. Now I'm terrified that my boyfriend Michael is going to end up using again. I love him so much, I can't sit here and let him give up his fight to be drug-free. He clearly doesn't want that lifestyle, so what can I do to help him and to keep him out of drugs? What can I say to prove that I love him and that I don't want him to use again? Help me, from Samantha. Samantha, I will give you my words, and anybody who is in a situation like this, I will share my words of advice for you next. 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
14: Here's your WHOP Weather Center forecast. Lows level off around 76 tonight under mainly clear skies. Winds out of the north at around 5 miles an hour. Highs around 96 tomorrow, bright sunshine. Lows dip down to about 76 tomorrow night, mainly clear. Temperatures a bit above average Friday and Saturday with highs in the mid-90s. Thunderstorms possible both days. That's the forecast. I'm meteorologist Megan Mulford for 98.7 Light FM. Currently, it's 93 degrees.
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0: left, Miles Gee and fireworks after the show. And on Sunday, Ben Fuller. If I got Jesus. Josh Baldwin. Megan Woods. The truth is I am truly. And Don Reddy. 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
8: Here's your WHOP Weather Center forecast. Mainly clear skies tonight with lows around 76. Northerly winds at around 5 miles an hour. Mainly clear skies again tomorrow. High temperatures reach up to 96. Tomorrow night, lows level off around 76. Slight chance of thunderstorms Friday and Saturday with highs in the mid-90s. That's the forecast. I'm meteorologist Megan Mulford for 98.7 Light FM. 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
1: Don't you just love this time of year? 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

0: It is time for you to kick off your shoes, sit back, relax, and unwind as we gather around the radio. 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I'll bring the love songs and the stories. 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
3: Here's your WHOP Weather Center forecast. Mainly clear skies tonight with lows around 76. Northerly winds at around 5 miles an hour. Mainly clear skies again tomorrow. High temperatures reach up to 96. Tomorrow night, lows level off around 76. Slight chance of thunderstorms Friday and Saturday with highs in the mid-90s. That's the forecast. I'm meteorologist Megan Mulford for 98.7 Light FM. 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

0: When was the last time you went for a walk along a beach or along a lake? When was the last time you went for a walk through the woods and you noticed the moss hanging on the trees or the small creatures like squirrels or birds checking you out as you invaded their space? When was the last time you went for a bike ride? When was the last time you went swimming? When was the last time you observed the power of the waves beating on the rocks on a rocky shore? Or watched the sunlight filtering through the limbs and the leaves of the trees like fingers reaching down from heaven? When was the last time you sat in a rocking chair without a list of things to do in your mind, but just to relax and enjoy a moment? When was the last time you put down your pad, your phone, your computer, picked up a dog leash and went for a walk, just you and your dog? Or went and sat down next to your daughter or your son and read a book to them? When was the last time you gave yourself permission to relax and unwind? Something to think about as we slip through this night together. 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
19: Here's your WHOP Weather Center forecast. Mainly clear skies tonight with lows around 76. Northerly winds at around 5 miles an hour. Mainly clear skies again tomorrow. High temperatures reach up to 96. Tomorrow night, lows level off around 76. Slight chance of thunderstorms Friday and Saturday with highs in the mid-90s. That's the forecast. I'm meteorologist Megan Mulford for 98.7 Light FM. 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
1: Are you going to a family reunion, going to see grandma, going to a class reunion, going back home to where you grew up? 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

0: Ashlyn Kraft, Miles Gee, and fireworks after the show. And on Sunday, Ben Fuller,
1: if I got Jesus,
0: Josh Baldwin, Megan Woods,
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4: Hey, y'all, it's Bryce Long. 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
6: Here's your WHOP Weather Center forecast. Mainly clear skies tonight with lows around 76. Northerly winds at around 5 miles an hour. Mainly clear skies again tomorrow. High temperatures reach up to 96. Tomorrow night, lows level off around 76. Slight chance of thunderstorms Friday and Saturday with highs in the mid-90s. That's the forecast. I'm meteorologist Megan Mulford for 98.7 Light FM. Currently, 89.
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0: Wherever you are, whatever you're doing on this Wednesday night, I hope you're doing it with purpose. 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
12: Here's your WHOP Weather Center forecast. Mainly clear skies tonight with lows around 76. Northerly winds at around 5 miles an hour. Mainly clear skies again tomorrow. High temperatures reach up to 96. Tomorrow night, lows level off around 76. Slight chance of thunderstorms Friday and Saturday with highs in the mid-90s. That's the forecast. I'm meteorologist Megan Mulford for 98.7 Light FM. 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
2: 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Tonight I have a candle burning in here. I found this beautiful candle that smells like citrus that's filling the studio. We turn down the lights, we turn up the romance, we take your calls and try to set your night to music.

0: 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Samantha writes, I've been with my boyfriend for a few months now when we met, he was doing drugs recreationally. I told him my thoughts on drug use, and so on New Year's Eve, he told me he was going to quit. I believed him, and I was determined to help him through it. About 2 weeks later, he became really, really sick with a blood clot in his right lung. Had he come in one day later, the doctor said he would have died. After hearing that I told him, this is your wake-up call, you get a second chance on life, now do it right. It's been quite a few months now, and he's been clean all this time, he says, and amazingly happy. But he has recently gotten in touch with a friend from his past, a friend who's still heavily addicted, and someone he's been in trouble with before. Now I'm terrified that my boyfriend Michael is going to end up using again. I love him so much I can't sit here and let him give up his fight to be drug-free. He clearly doesn't want that lifestyle, so what can I do to help him and to keep him out of drugs? What can I say to prove that I love him and that I don't want him to use again? Help me, from Samantha. Samantha, I will give you my words, and anybody who is in a situation like this, I will share my words of advice for you next. You're listening to Delilah on Light 98.7.
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17: Here's your WHOP Weather Center forecast. Mainly clear skies tonight with lows around 76. Northerly winds at around 5 miles an hour. Mainly clear skies again tomorrow. High temperatures reach up to 96. Tomorrow night, lows level off around 76. Slight chance of thunderstorms Friday and Saturday with highs in the mid-90s. That's the forecast. I'm meteorologist Megan Mulford for 98.7 Light FM. Currently, it's 83 degrees.
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0: Ashlyn Kraft, Miles Gee, and fireworks after the show. And on Sunday, Ben Fuller. If I got Jesus. 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Megan Woods. And Don Reddy. 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
10: Here's your WHOP Weather Center forecast. Mainly clear skies tonight with lows around 76. Northerly winds at around 5 miles an hour. Mainly clear skies again tomorrow. High temperatures reach up to 96. Tomorrow night, lows level off around 76. Slight chance of thunderstorms Friday and Saturday with highs in the mid-90s. That's the forecast. I'm meteorologist Megan Mulford for 98.7 Light FM. Currently, it's 83 degrees.
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1: 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I got a great one coming right up.

0: I know it's late and I know you're tired. You had a long Wednesday. 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
11: Here's your WHOP Weather Center forecast. 76 overnight under mainly clear skies, northerly winds at around 5 miles an hour. Highs around 96 Thursday, mainly clear. Lows dip down to about 76 Thursday night, mainly clear. Temps a bit above average Friday and Saturday with highs in the mid-90s. Thunderstorms possible both days. That's the forecast. I'm meteorologist Megan Mulford for 98.7 Light FM. Right now, 83.
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0: playing your request and your dedications on a Wednesday night. Just about time for me to slip out of here and disappear off into the darkness. If I didn't get to your song, I apologize. I will be back tomorrow night with your request and dedications. Do me a favor, take some time out of your busy schedule to slow down and love someone. 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
17: Here's your WHOP Weather Center forecast. Lows dip down to about 76 overnight under clear skies. Winds out of the north at around 5 miles an hour. Mainly clear skies Thursday. Slight chance of thunderstorms. Daytime highs approaching 96. Mainly clear skies Thursday night. Slight chance of thunderstorms. Lows level off around 76. That's the forecast. I'm meteorologist Megan Mulford for 98.7 Light FM. Currently 81.
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1: NBC News Radio, I'm Scott Carr. The United States is moving on to the next round of the World Cup. The Stars and Stripes shut out Bosnia 2-0 from Santa Clara. Falaran Balogun netted a goal just before the half but picked up a red card early in the second. Malik Tillman doubled the lead for the U.S. with a precision free kick in the 82nd minute. Team USA will face Belgium in the round of 16 on Monday. Reports say former Senate Majority Leader Mitch McConnell was found unconscious at his Washington, D.C. home June 14th after a possible heart attack. Several outlets cite emergency services audio from that day. The 84-year-old Republican's office confirms he was hospitalized June 14th, but is not addressing the news. Another shocking trade dominated day two of NBA free agency. ESPN reports the 76ers acquired 2024 Finals MVP Jaylen Brown from the Celtics in exchange for nine-time All-Star Paul George and several draft picks. Scott Carr, NBC News Radio.
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3: And this update is brought to you by Four Seasons Catering. Our extreme heat warning continues until 8 p.m. Friday. Heat index values will hover around 110 degrees, making heat-related illnesses more likely for people of all ages. Stay hydrated, wear light-colored, loose-fitting clothing, and take numerous breaks in air conditioning if working outside. The Western Kentucky State Fair is full steam ahead as we head into Thursday, with Christian County Farm Bureau Day bringing the first of the truck and tractor pulls to the grandstands. Farm Bureau members will be able to get in for free until 6 p.m. as long as they have their coupon to show. And starting in September, Hopkinsville Solid Waste Enterprise announced it'll transition from a weekly bulk item collection to a twice-a-month collection schedule to reduce operational costs. Deontay Berry reporting for WHOP News.
4: Here's your WHOP Weather Center forecast. Lows dip down to about 76 overnight under clear skies, winds out of the north at around 5 miles an hour. Mainly clear skies Thursday, slight chance of thunderstorms. Daytime highs approaching 96. Mainly clear skies Thursday night, slight chance of thunderstorms. Lows level off around 76. That's the forecast. I'm meteorologist Megan Mulford for 98.7 Light FM. Currently 81.
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We're going to party like it's 1999. There's the one and only Prince kicking off another party, another hour of party music. Got music coming up from Nickelback. The Jets on the way. Also hang on for NSYNC and Sheryl Crow. Here's DNA and Suzanne Vega. Tom's Diner.

0: Crush on You, that's the Jets, also Nickelback, and How You Remind Me, Tom's Diner from DNA with Suzanne Vega, and Prince kicking things off with a party. Party like it's 1999. We're going to party like it's 2026 with our 250th birthday for the nation coming up on the 4th of July. And we'll be there with you with great music all weekend long. I'm Joe. Coming up in just a minute, Genesis, also NSYNC.
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5: Here's your WHOP Weather Center forecast. Lows dip down to about 76 overnight under clear skies, winds out of the north at around 5 miles an hour. Mainly clear skies Thursday, slight chance of thunderstorms. Daytime highs approaching 96. Mainly clear skies Thursday night, slight chance of thunderstorms. Lows level off around 76. That's the forecast. I'm meteorologist Megan Mulford for 98.7 Light FM. Currently, it's 84 degrees.
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0: Strong Enough, Sheryl Crow. And right before Sheryl, Genesis, That's All in Sync. It's going to be May. Thanks for joining me. I'm Joe. Glad to be here. Got Madonna coming up in just a couple of minutes. Ricky Martin on the way. And hang on for Post Malone and Morgan Wallen, too.
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0: There's Posty, Post Malone with Morgan Wallen, and I had some help. Also, Ricky Martin, Living La Vida Loco, The Crazy Life, and Open Your Heart from Madonna, who might be hoping that her new album, Confessions 2, sells as quickly as her collaboration did with Absolute Vodka. Collaborations 2 comes out Friday, but Madonna recently just teamed up with the spirits brand Absolute Vodka for a Madonna Absolute Icons cocktail kit. It included a bottle of Absolute, Tabasco chili pepper, vodka, two Madonna-inspired crystal martini glasses, two branded coasters, cocktail recipe cards, and a copy of Confessions 2 on cassette, along with an Absolute branded mini cassette player and headphones. It sold out incredibly fast. Sold out by Tuesday. You can still enter for a chance to win one of those conglomerations from Madonna. Just go to her website or absolute.com and get signed up. Good luck.
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7: Here's your WHOP Weather Center forecast. Lows dip down to about 76 overnight under clear skies. Winds out of the north at around 5 miles an hour. Mainly clear skies Thursday. Slight chance of thunderstorms. Daytime highs approaching 96. Mainly clear skies Thursday night. Slight chance of thunderstorms. Lows level off around 76. That's the forecast. I'm meteorologist Megan Mulford for 98.7 Light FM. Currently, it's 84 degrees.
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1: NBC News Radio, I'm Tammy Trujillo. Team USA has defeated Bosnia and Herzegovina in the World Cup round of 32 with a 2-0 victory in Santa Clara, California. It marks the first time the U.S. has moved on from the first knockout round since 2002. Next up is Belgium for the round of 16 on Monday. Former Senate Majority Leader Mitch McConnell was reportedly found unconscious at his Washington, D.C. home on June 14th after a possible heart attack. Multiple outlets are citing emergency services audio from that day. The office of the 84-year-old Republican from Kentucky confirms he was hospitalized on June 14th, but is not addressing the new reports. Actor Danny Glover is opening up about his Alzheimer's disease diagnosis. He revealed in an exclusive interview with the Today Show that he's been living with the disease now for several years. The 79-year-old actor says he's working with the Alzheimer's Association as he navigates the progressive neurodegenerative disorder. Tammy Trujillo, NBC News Radio.
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3: And this update is brought to you by Four Seasons Catering. Our extreme heat warning continues until 8 p.m. Friday. Heat index values will hover around 110 degrees, making heat-related illnesses more likely for people of all ages. Stay hydrated, wear light-colored, loose-fitting clothing, and take numerous breaks in air conditioning if working outside. The Western Kentucky State Fair is full steam ahead as we head into Thursday, with Christian County Farm Bureau Day bringing the first of the truck and tractor pulls to the grandstands. Farm Bureau members will be able to get in for free until 6 p.m. as long as they have their coupon to show. And starting in September, Hopkinsville Solid Waste Enterprise announced it'll transition from a weekly bulk item collection to a twice-a-month collection schedule to reduce operational costs. Deontay Berry reporting for WHOP News.
4: Here's your WHOP Weather Center forecast. Slight chance of thunderstorms today. Otherwise, lots of sunshine. Daytime highs approaching 96. Winds out of the northeast at around 5 miles an hour. Mainly clear skies again. Tonight, slight chance of thunderstorms. Lows level off around 76. Slight chance of thunderstorms. Tomorrow, high temperatures reach up to 96. Ample sunshine expected. That's the forecast. I'm meteorologist Megan Mulford for 98.7 Light FM. Right now, 84.
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Huey Lewis and the News and the Heart of Rock and Roll. It's still beating, my friends, all around the world. Got music on the way from Olivia Dean and Michael Jackson. But first, here's one report.

0: So easy to fall in love with me. That's Olivia Dean and Michael Jackson, Bad, title track from his Bad album. That album had 5 number ones on it. Way to go, Michael Jackson, the late and great. One Republic, speaking of ones, with Good Life right before Michael Jackson. Coming up in just a minute, hang on for UB40 and Billy Joel.
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5: Here's your WHOP Weather Center forecast. Slight chance of thunderstorms today. Otherwise, lots of sunshine. Daytime highs approaching 96. Winds out of the northeast at around 5 miles an hour. Mainly clear skies again. Tonight, slight chance of thunderstorms. Lows level off around 76. Slight chance of thunderstorms. Tomorrow, high temperatures reach up to 96. Ample sunshine expected. That's the forecast. I'm meteorologist Megan Mulford for 98.7 Light FM. Right now, 81.
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0: There's Shrek movie music from Smash Mouth covering the Monkees and Neil Diamond. I'm a believer. Neil Diamond wrote it, and he recorded it too, but the Monkees had the most popular version of I'm a Believer. And right before Smash Mouth, Billy Joel on the River of Dreams, floating down that lazy River of Dreams. Coming up in just a moment, hang on, Three Doors Down and Kool and the Gang.
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0: Cool and the Gang and Too Hot. Starting out that set was Gwen Stefani and No Doubt with Don't Speak. And in the middle here, Without You from Three Doors Down. Glad to be here with you and glad to have you along for the ride. I'm Joe. Get ready to take a look at the birthdays for today. If you're celebrating a birthday on this July 1st, well, happy to you. Happy birthday to you. You share your birthday with Pamela Anderson. The actress is 59. Dan Aykroyd is 74. Jamie Farr from MASH. Remember Klinger? He is 92. Carl Lewis, the track star, is 65. Debbie Harry of Blondie is 81 today. Missy Elliott is 55. Steven Tyler's daughter, Liv Tyler, the actress, is 49. Fred Schneider of the B-52 is having a birthday today. He's 75. And Leslie Caron, the actress and dancer, 95 years young.
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2: Here's your WHOP Weather Center forecast. Slight chance of thunderstorms today. Otherwise, mainly sunny skies. Highs level off around 96. Winds out of the northeast at around 5 miles an hour. Mainly clear skies again tonight. Slight chance of thunderstorms. Lows dip down to about 76. High temperatures reach up to 96. Tomorrow, mainly clear. That's the forecast. I'm meteorologist Megan Mulford for 98.7 Light FM. 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
1: NBC News Radio, I'm Tammy Trujillo. Team USA has defeated Bosnia and Herzegovina in the World Cup round of 32 with a 2-0 victory in Santa Clara, California. It's the first time the U.S. has moved on from the first knockout round since 2002. The U.S. next faces Belgium for the round of 16 on Monday in Seattle. A heat wave is affecting millions of people across the eastern part of the U.S. as the 4th of July weekend approaches. The most extreme temperatures are in the Great Lakes region, with parts of Wisconsin, Ohio, Michigan, and Illinois all impacted. AAA is projecting that more than 72 million Americans are going to travel over the Independence Day holiday period this year. That would set another record, but it's only a 0.5% increase from last year as rising inflationary pressures take a toll. AAA expects more than 61 million travelers to drive to their destinations, with many expected to travel at least 50 miles from home. Tammy Trujillo, NBC News Radio.
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3: And this update is brought to you by Four Seasons Catering. Our extreme heat warning continues until 8 p.m. Friday. Heat index values will hover around 110 degrees, making heat-related illnesses more likely for people of all ages. Stay hydrated, wear light-colored, loose-fitting clothing, and take numerous breaks in air conditioning if working outside. The Western Kentucky State Fair is full steam ahead as we head into Thursday, with Christian County Farm Bureau Day bringing the first of the truck and tractor pulls to the grandstands. Farm Bureau members will be able to get in for free until 6 p.m. as long as they have their coupon to show. And starting in September, Hopkinsville Solid Waste Enterprise announced it'll transition from a weekly bulk item collection to a twice-a-month collection schedule to reduce operational costs. Deontay Berry reporting for WHOP News.
4: Here's your WHOP Weather Center forecast. Slight chance of thunderstorms today, otherwise mainly sunny skies. Highs level off around 96. Winds out of the northeast at around 5 miles an hour. Mainly clear skies again tonight. Slight chance of thunderstorms. Lows dip down to about 76. High temperatures reach up to 96. Tomorrow, mainly clear. That's the forecast. I'm meteorologist Megan Mulford for 98.7 Light FM. 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

There's the Newlywed. It's Dua Lipa and Don't Start Now. We're starting up another hour of great music, and I'm starting it now. Santana with Rob Thomas coming up. Here's Thomas Dolby. She Blinded Me with Science.

0: Chandelier from Sia, swinging from that chandelier and having a good time doing it. Santana and Rob Thomas. It doesn't get much bigger than Smooth from Santana with Rob Thomas on the vocals. And She Blinded Me with Science, Thomas Dolby. Coming up in just a couple of minutes, hang on for Ella Langley and Tina Turner.
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5: Here's your WHOP Weather Center forecast. Slight chance of thunderstorms today, otherwise mainly sunny skies. Highs level off around 96. Winds out of the northeast at around 5 miles an hour. Mainly clear skies again tonight, slight chance of thunderstorms. Lows dip down to about 76. High temperatures reach up to 96. Tomorrow, mainly clear. That's the forecast. I'm meteorologist Megan Mulford for 98.7 Light FM. 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

0: Treat You Better from Shawn Mendes, and also a couple of superstar ladies right before that, the late and great Tina Turner, What's Love Got to Do With It, and Choosing Texas for Love, Ella Langley, right before Tina Turner. Ella crashed out Ticketmaster earlier in the week because she made some more concert date announcements, and people were so quick to try to get those tickets that Ticketmaster crashed for a while. It was overwhelmed with the amount of fans trying to buy tickets, but they figured it out. She put out a message too on her social media saying, thanks for your patience, we're working on it. And within a few hours, they had things figured out. Ella Langley, Choosing Texas, starting out that set. Coming up, Shaboozy and Annie Lennox.
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0: That, my friends, can be painful. You've probably stepped on a piece of glass in the past. I know I have. And if you're walking on broken glass, that could be very painful. There's Walking on Broken Glass from Annie Lennox. The song itself, not painful at all. Good to hear the Annie Lennox solo. Talking in Your Sleep from the Romantics right before Annie Lennox and Shaboozy with the bar song, Getting Tipsy. Carrie Underwood is coming up, and hang on for Johnny Hates Jazz.
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11: Here's your WHOP Weather Center forecast. Slight chance for storms today, otherwise mainly clear skies. Highs level off around 96. Winds out of the northeast at around 5 miles an hour. Mainly clear skies again tonight. Slight chance of thunderstorms. Lows dip down to about 76. Mainly sunny skies tomorrow. Slight chance of thunderstorms. Daytime highs approaching 96. That's the forecast. I'm meteorologist Megan Mulford for 98.7 Light FM. Right now, it's 80 degrees.
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1: NBC News Radio, I'm Tammy Trujillo. The latest round of talks between the U.S. and Iran have ended with no major developments. But officials in Qatar claim there was positive progress in the talks that wrapped up Wednesday in Doha. Negotiators for the two countries reportedly spent both days discussing the Strait of Hormuz and unfreezing Iranian funds. Team USA beat Bosnia and Herzegovina in the World Cup round of 32 in Santa Clara, California, Wednesday night. The 2-0 victory marks the first time the U.S. has moved out of the first knockout round since 2002. The U.S. next faces Belgium for the round of 16 on Monday in Seattle. Actor Danny Glover's opening up about his Alzheimer's disease diagnosis. He revealed in an exclusive interview with NBC's Today Show that he's been living with the disease now for several years. The 79-year-old actor says he's working with the Alzheimer's Association as he navigates the progressive neurodegenerative disorder. Tammy Trujillo, NBC News Radio.
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3: 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Our extreme heat warning continues until 8 p.m. Friday. Heat index values will hover around 110 degrees, making heat-related illnesses more likely for people of all ages. Stay hydrated, wear light-colored, loose-fitting clothing, and take numerous breaks in air conditioning if working outside. The Western Kentucky State Fair is full steam ahead as we head into Thursday, with Christian County Farm Bureau Day bringing the first of the truck and tractor pulls to the grandstands. Farm Bureau members will be able to get in for free until 6 p.m. as long as they have their coupon to show. And starting in September, Hopkinsville Solid Waste Enterprise announced it'll transition from a weekly bulk item collection to a twice-a-month collection schedule to reduce operational costs. Deontay Berry reporting for WHOP News.
4: Here's your WHOP Weather Center forecast. Slight chance for storms today, otherwise mainly clear skies. Highs level off around 96. Winds out of the northeast at around 5 miles an hour. Mainly clear skies again tonight, slight chance of thunderstorms. Lows dip down to about 76. Mainly sunny skies tomorrow, slight chance of thunderstorms. Daytime highs approaching 96. That's the forecast. I'm meteorologist Megan Mulford for 98.7 Light FM. Right now, it's 80 degrees.
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Please don't stand so close to me, the Police. Kicking off another fantastic hour of great music. I'm Joe with music on the way from Paula Abdul, Rachel Platten, and here's Blink-182.

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0: That's Paula Abdul, Forever Your Girl. Paula just had a birthday a couple of weeks ago on the 19th of June. Happy birthday, Paula Abdul, turning 64 this year. Forever Your Girl there. And also right before that, we had music from Rachel Platten, Fight Song. I've got a lot of fight left in me. I've got a lot of music left in me. I'm Joe with Adele coming up, and hang on for Survivor.
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2: Here's your WHOP Weather Center forecast. Slight chance for storms today, otherwise mainly clear skies. Highs level off around 96. Winds out of the northeast at around 5 miles an hour. Mainly clear skies again tonight. Slight chance of thunderstorms. Lows dip down to about 76. Mainly sunny skies tomorrow. Slight chance of thunderstorms. Daytime highs approaching 96. That's the forecast. I'm meteorologist Megan Mulford for 98.7 Light FM. 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

0: Natalie Merchant, the front lady and lead singer of 10,000 Maniacs. That's a solo Natalie Merchant song, Wonder, and a movie song from Rocky III, Survivor, with Eye of the Tiger. Till Tuesday, coming up with their debut single.
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0: I talked about it, I believe, yesterday on the show. Harry Styles playing Wembley Stadium had a little bit of an issue. People thought he passed out because of the heat and the heat wave going on over in Europe, but it was actually he had done that water spout thing that he does and at the end of As It Was. And he kind of choked on the water and was laying on the ground for like 17 seconds, coughing a little bit. But he got up and waved to the crowd, and he was fine. But some anxious moments for some fans at Wembley Stadium with Harry Styles. There's Harry and American Girls continuing his Together Together tour. Coming up in just a moment, Sam Smith and Phil Collins.
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9: Here's your WHOP Weather Center forecast. Slight chance for storms today, otherwise mainly clear skies. Highs level off around 96. Winds out of the northeast at around 5 miles an hour. Mainly clear skies again tonight. Slight chance of thunderstorms. Lows dip down to about 76. Mainly sunny skies tomorrow. Slight chance of thunderstorms. Daytime highs approaching 96. That's the forecast. I'm meteorologist Megan Mulford for 98.7 Light FM. Currently 78.
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1: NBC News Radio, I'm Mark Mayfield. The United States is advancing to the next stage of the World Cup. The Stars and Stripes shut out Bosnia 2-0 from Santa Clara. Team USA faces Belgium in the round of 16 from Seattle on Monday. The latest round of talks between the U.S. and Iran have ended with no major developments. Tammy Trujillo reports.
2: Officials in Qatar, though, claim there was positive progress in the talks that wrapped up Wednesday in Doha. Negotiators for the two countries reportedly spent both days discussing the Strait of Hormuz and unfreezing Iranian funds. President Trump said Wednesday the two sides were making progress and told reporters that, quote, the denuclearization of Iran is moving along well. The next meeting between the U.S. and Iran will take place after the funeral for Iran's late supreme leader, Ayatollah Khamenei, who is due to be buried next week. I'm Tammy Trujillo.
1: And search and rescue teams are still at work in Venezuela, where last week's earthquakes killed more than 2,000 people. 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
4: 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Our extreme heat warning continues until 8 p.m. Friday. Heat index values will hover around 110 degrees, making heat-related illnesses more likely for people of all ages. Stay hydrated, wear light-colored, loose-fitting clothing, and take numerous breaks in air conditioning if working outside. The Western Kentucky State Fair is full steam ahead as we head into Thursday, with Christian County Farm Bureau Day bringing the first of the truck and tractor pulls to the grandstands. Farm Bureau members will be able to get in for free until 6 p.m. as long as they have their coupon to show. And starting in September, Hopkinsville Solid Waste Enterprise announced it'll transition from a weekly bulk item collection to a twice-a-month collection schedule to reduce operational costs. Deontay Berry reporting for WHOP News.
5: Here's your WHOP Weather Center forecast. Slight chance of thunderstorms today, otherwise mainly clear skies. High temperatures reach up to 96, winds out of the northeast at around 5 miles an hour. Mainly clear skies again. Tonight, slight chance of thunderstorms. Lows level off around 76. Slight chance of thunderstorms. Tomorrow, highs level off around 96. Mainly sunny. That's the forecast. I'm meteorologist Megan Mulford for 98.7 Light FM. Currently, 79.
0: Wherever you go, take us along. 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

Who's that girl? That girl is Madonna, that's who. Starting up another great hour of music for us. Queen and David Bowie coming up. Alex Warren, too. Here's Uncle Cracker featuring Dobie Gray.

0: Ordinary, there's Alex Warren, and nothing ordinary about him. He's been having a great run. Queen and David Bowie right before Alex Warren, Under Pressure, and Dobie Gray helping out Uncle Cracker on Dobie's original song, Drift Away. He took it into the top 10 back in the 70s, and 30 years later, Uncle Cracker does it again, very true to the original, and thus invited Dobie Gray to sing along with him at a great performance that is likewise back in the top 10, 30 years after originally reaching top 10 status on the Billboard Hot 100 chart. Uncle Cracker, Dobie Gray, Drift Away. Drifting through this hour with lots more coming up. Daryl Hall and John Oates and REM.
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5: Here's your WHOP Weather Center forecast. Slight chance of thunderstorms today. Otherwise, mainly clear skies. High temperatures reach up to 96. Winds out of the northeast at around 5 miles an hour. Mainly clear skies again tonight. Slight chance of thunderstorms. Lows level off around 76. Slight chance of thunderstorms tomorrow. Highs level off around 96. Mainly sunny. That's the forecast. I'm meteorologist Megan Mulford for 98.7 Light FM. 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

0: Lord and Royals, also R.E.M. Man on the Moon, Daryl Hall and John Oates with Man Eater. We heard last week Daryl Hall had a kidney transplant from a living donor. He said from a very generous living donor. He said his doctors said everything went super smoothly and he should be back to normal in a couple of months. We wish him well. Daryl Hall with a kidney transplant. Coming up in just a moment, Goo Goo Dolls and Cyndi Lauper.
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0: I think it's not just the girls that want to have fun. Us guys want to have fun, too. Cyndi Lauper, Girls Just Want to Have Fun. And Outkast, Hey Ya. Slide from the Goo Goo Dolls. That's what I'm going to do. I'm going to slide on out of here, but you keep it right here. You got Pharrell Williams from Despicable Me 2 coming up. Also on the way, the highest charting single for 38 Special. That's coming up, too, in just a couple of minutes.
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11: Here's your WHOP Weather Center forecast. Slight chance of thunderstorms today. Otherwise, mainly clear skies. High temperatures reach up to 96. Winds out of the northeast at around 5 miles an hour. Mainly clear skies again tonight. Slight chance of thunderstorms. Lows level off around 76. Slight chance of thunderstorms. Tomorrow, highs level off around 96. Mainly sunny. That's the forecast. I'm meteorologist Megan Mulford for 98.7 Light FM. Currently, 79.
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0: air prior to their arrest by the NYPD. At the top, they had unfurled a banner that read, "When the power of love beats the love of power, the world knows peace."
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5: Good morning, and this is Deontay Berry reporting. Our extreme heat warning continues until 8 p.m. Friday. Heat index values will hover around 110 degrees, making heat-related illness more likely for people of all ages. Stay hydrated, wear light-colored, loose-fitting clothing, and take numerous breaks in air conditioning if working outside. Kentucky's general election is approaching in the fall, and Oak Grove has a full slate of candidates running to be the city's next mayor. As Jackie Oliver's mayoral term starts to wind down, she's seeking re-election. If reelected, Oliver says she's focused on improving the city's infrastructure and creating more housing. With Bucky set to move in near Exit 89 of Interstate 24 in Oak Grove, Oliver says she's working on getting a new water tower constructed to benefit the city.
6: You know, we do have Bucky's coming in. Bucky's was not aware that we were going to have to build them a water tower. So we do, in fact, have to build them a water tower, but it's not just for them. It's to benefit a lot of the city. We are in desperate need of a water tower. So I have it almost all the way paid off in grants.
5: Oliver has four challengers, and they're Janet Edwards, John Campbell, Richard Baker, and Devon Perkins. To hear from them, visit WHOPAM.com. Investigation is underway in Clarksville following an aggravated robbery at the Easy Market on East Boy Scout Road Tuesday that sent a man to the hospital with stab wounds. Officers responded to the business around 10:15 p.m. for reports that a man had been attacked there, and they located the mail store clerk suffering with multiple stab wounds. Due to the severity of his injuries, the victim was flown by helicopter to a Nashville hospital for treatment, where he's listed in stable condition. Clarksville police are asking that anyone with information on the incident call 911. And the Cave and Rock Ferry is officially closed, effective immediately, as debate continues over a contract agreement to keep services going. The Cave and Rock Ferry transports roughly 300 vehicles across the Ohio River from Crittenden County to Cave and Rock, Illinois. That's been your news, and this is Deontay Berry reporting for WHOP News.
7: Here's your WHOP Weather Center forecast. Slight chance of thunderstorms today, otherwise mainly clear skies. High temperatures reach up to 96, winds out of the northeast at around 5 miles an hour. Mainly clear skies again tonight, slight chance of thunderstorms. Lows level off around 76. Slight chance of thunderstorms. Tomorrow, highs level off around 96, mainly sunny. That's the forecast. I'm meteorologist Megan Mulford for 98.7 Light FM. Currently, it's 76 degrees.
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9: This is America in the Morning from Westwood One. I'm John Trout. It's Thursday, July 2nd, 2026. Here's what's coming up on America in the Morning.
10: Records released by the government show President Trump's personal wealth grew substantially in his first year back in the White House. I'm John Stolness in Washington.
11: The Federal Reserve's new chief appears to be dimming President Trump's hopes for interest rate cuts. Sagar Meghani, Washington.
9: A Kelsey Swift wedding at Madison Square Garden. NYPD Police Commissioner Jessica Tisch.
12: We will make sure that we have the appropriate resources.
13: Stocks were down to start this new month of July and the third quarter. I'm Jessica Ettinger.
14: The Justice Department in 17 states reached settlement agreements with three major egg producers this week. I'm Lisa Dwyer.
9: All ahead on America in the Morning. It's 7 after. A new report shows President Trump's personal wealth grew substantially the first year of his second term in the White House. John Stolness has more from Washington.
10: The report showed the president personally made more than $2 billion last year, with about half of that coming from cryptocurrency investments. The data shows President Trump took in more than $600 million in royalties from meme coins sold by a company he and his two oldest sons, Donald Trump Jr. and Eric Trump, established just before he won the 2024 election. Called World Liberty Financial, the company was a joint venture with Steve Witkoff, who is currently serving as foreign envoy to the president. In addition, just a couple days before his second inauguration, a firm with ties to the United Arab Emirates paid $500 million for a 49% stake in that company. All told, the president reported more than $1.2 billion of income just from the meme coins and World Liberty Financial. Speaking to reporters at Andrews Air Force Base, the president declared he's had no role in shaping his personal wealth since taking office.
15: I don't get involved in my personal. We have funds that run my money.
16: But you are benefiting.
15: Well, I've made a lot of money before I became president, and they invest my money, and I don't talk to them. I don't even speak to them. So I have many people, I don't know what they call it, closed accounts or something. You put your money in, and that's it. I don't talk to them. They're big institutions, and they run it. But yeah, I've had a great career. In business, I've had a great career.
10: However, critics argue Trump is using the office of the presidency to enrich himself, his family, and close friends. Richard Painter is a former White House ethics lawyer who told CNN he's never seen anything like this from a sitting president.
17: We've never seen this much money made by a U.S. president. We've never seen substantial conflicts of interest for any U.S. president since the Civil War, financial conflicts of interest. Every other president has voluntarily divested themselves of conflicts of interest with the presidency, except for Donald Trump.
10: The 927-page report shows the president earned hundreds of millions of dollars from his properties, including Mar-a-Lago and his golf resort in Doral, Florida. He also holds stocks in some of the world's largest companies, including NVIDIA, which he allowed to sell powerful microchips to China last year. He also reported 11 gifts, 10 of them tickets to sporting events, such as Super Bowl 59 and the Daytona 500. I'm John Stolness in Washington.
9: The Federal Reserve's new chairman signals a focus on lowering inflation despite President Trump's push for lower interest rates. Sagar Meghani reports.
11: The Federal Reserve's new chief appears to be dimming President Trump's hopes for interest rate cuts. Inflation hit 4.2% in May, the highest in 3 years. The Fed typically uses rate hikes to fight rising costs. At a conference in Portugal, Warsh made clear the Fed will work to get inflation down to its 2% goal.
18: We're going to deliver price stability in the U.S.
11: Asked if that's no matter what the president wants, Warsh noted the Fed's been independent for a very long time.
18: And you're going to see no changes on that.
11: The remarks suggest Warsh has shifted his views since replacing Jerome Powell as chair 5 weeks ago. He had called for lower interest rates last year while essentially campaigning for the job. Sagar Meghani, Washington.
9: 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It's 12 after. When we return on America in the Morning, this weekend, let freedom ring, or at least wedding bells, for this A-list couple after these messages.
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0: Welcome back. This is America in the Morning. A murder case in Georgia involves the family of an NFL player. Jennifer King reports.
1: Law enforcement in Atlanta have arrested the brother of Ravens defensive lineman Calais Campbell. Ciara Campbell is charged with murdering his mother after police found Nateel Campbell's body at her Atlanta home Tuesday during a welfare check. In a 911 call released by police, an unidentified man can be heard asking for a welfare check, telling a dispatcher he's trying to get inside his mother's house.
2: My mother, my brother's, he's mentally ill. He's been diagnosed with schizophrenia and some other things. He stays with my mother, and this morning, we're trying to get a house. We can't get in her house. This morning, he drove in her car, which is very unusual. He doesn't drive at all, but the neighbor caught her on camera. They drove off in her car. And we can't get in her house. I just tried to jump the window and he's in there.
1: The caller says the brother inside had said their mother left, but a neighbor's camera footage shows that she hadn't. The family is requesting privacy while they grieve. I'm Jennifer King.
0: Some of the nation's largest egg producers are settling claims that they work together to drive up prices. Correspondent Lisa Dwyer reports.
3: The Justice Department in 17 states reached settlement agreements with three major egg producers this week to resolve allegations that the companies illegally colluded for years to raise prices, including when the cost of eggs soared to record highs last year. The investigation found that Cal-Maine Foods for Sova and Hickman's Egg Ranch coordinated on bids submitted to Ernerberry Publications, a company that runs an index key to determining how much grocery stores, restaurants, and others paid for billions of eggs each year. None of the companies admitted wrongdoing, but will collectively pay $3.3 million and donate 53 million eggs. I'm Lisa Dwyer.
0: America in the Morning for Thursday, July 2nd, 2026 is produced by Tom Cusick. I'm John Trout. This is Westwood One.
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13: 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This is WHOP and WHOP HD1, Hopkinsville, Clarksville, Fort Campbell. 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
15: Okay, gang. So chances are there'll never be an emergency ever, ever again.
16: Mm-hmm.
15: But just in case, let's talk about a plan.
16: Okay.
15: So who's going to do what? Anyone? Yeah, okay, perfect. We'll figure it out as we go. So, who is going to grab the go bag?
16: What's a go bag? It is a bag we do not have that is filled with things we really, really need in an emergency.
17: Guess we won't have to worry about it then.
15: Ah, good point. 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
16: And I will try to call all of you, but Greg doesn't have a cell phone. 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
15: No doubt.
16: And Julie will be on the phone with Jill, Devin, Melissa, Karen, and Bruce.
15: Well, this is great. I am so glad that we don't have a plan.
16: I know.
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23: And good morning. This is WHOP News. My name is Hannah Hagman, reporting at 5:33. Our extreme heat warning continues until 8 p.m. Friday. Heat index values will hover around 110 degrees, making heat-related illnesses more likely for people of all age groups. So stay hydrated, wear light-colored, loose-fitting clothing, and take numerous breaks in air conditioning if working outside. The Western Kentucky State Fair is full steam ahead as we head into Thursday with Christian County Farm Bureau Day, bringing the first of the truck and tractor pulls to the grandstands. Farm Bureau members will be able to get into the fair for free today until 6 p.m. as long as they have their coupon to show, which Fair Board member Preston Reeves says can be picked up at the Farm Bureau offices. There will be a 4-H FFA sheep show taking place along with a pedal pull competition in front of the convention center at 6 p.m. and then an antique tractor parade taking place there at 7. Thursday also brings the farm and altered farm tractor and truck pulls to the grandstand, and Reeves says it gets several days of pulling started.
24: You can come out for the farm and altered farm. We'll have semi-trucks. We'll have gas and diesel pickup trucks. Then Friday and Saturday night will be the Mid-South truck and tractor pulls. They'll be coming from all parts of the United States in here for that. Mm-hmm. And also tonight you can do the pedal pulls.
23: Kentucky's general election is approaching in the fall, and Oak Grove has a full slate of candidates running to be the city's next mayor. As Jackie Oliver's mayoral term starts to wind down, she's seeking re-election. If re-elected, Oliver says she's focused on improving the city's infrastructure and creating more housing. With Bucky's set to move in near exit 89 of I-24, Oliver says she's working on getting a new water tower constructed to benefit the city.
25: You know, we do have Bucky's coming in. Bucky's was not aware that we were going to have to build them a water tower. So we do, in fact, have to build them a water tower, but it's not just for them. It's to benefit a lot of the city. We are in desperate need of a water tower. So I have it almost all the way paid off in grants.
23: After serving 8 terms on the Oak Grove City Council, Janet Edwards tossed her hat into the ring to be the city's next mayor. Her priorities, if elected, are financial responsibility, economic development, and improving public safety. By being financially responsible and generating more revenue through economic development, Edwards says the city could then establish a paid fire department.
26: Once the city is financially responsible and economically healthy, we can start making meaningful investments into our public safety. It would be nothing short of irresponsibility to jump into a paid fire department before we have a cash flow that would fund the fire department into perpetuity. Can you imagine if we create a paid fire department and then 5, 6, or 7 years down the road, we have to deactivate it? because we didn't think ahead and we didn't have that sustainable revenue stream.
23: Oak Grove City Councilmember John Campbell is running for mayor, and if elected, he says he would promote residential and business growth. With the additional tax revenue, he wants to invest in establishing a paid fire department. Long term, he says he would also like to start a city-run solid waste collection company.
0: Growth in the city of Oak Grove, whether it's residential growth or business growth, either way, occupational tax, or any other tax that we receive will help grow our budget to look forward to a fire department. After that, long term, I would like to see the city really look at starting their own solid waste instead of franchising it out all the time, because we can use that revenue.
23: Richard Baker is serving his second term on Oak Grove City Council and is running to be the city's next mayor. He says he decided to run because Oak Grove has been his home for the past 34 years. If elected, Baker says he plans to focus on improving infrastructure and the quality of life for residents.
1: It's not economic development, because we have plenty of that going on right now. It's the infrastructure, is getting back to the community that has been here for years and years. We need new programs for the elders of Oak Grove, and we also need activities for the youth of Oak Grove, the next generation.
23: Devon Perkins is a political newcomer running for mayor and says he decided to file for candidacy because he believes he can make a positive difference. If elected, he says his priorities are to make the community more inclusive, invest time in mentoring local youth, and improve public safety.
2: My other priority is to invest time in the youth, because I do believe that they need to be equipped to take up what we left them. Because I truly believe that at some point we all need to, you know, sit down somewhere and just relax. And once that time, my other priority is to invest my other priority.
23: News Time 538.
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8: Here's your WHOP Weather Center forecast. Slight chance of thunderstorms today. Otherwise, mainly clear skies. High temperatures reach up to 96. Winds out of the northeast at around 5 miles an hour. Mainly clear skies again tonight. Slight chance of thunderstorms. Lows level off around 76. Slight chance of thunderstorms tomorrow. Highs level off around 96. Mainly sunny. That's the forecast. I'm meteorologist Megan Mulford for 98.7 Light FM. Currently, it's 76 degrees.
23: And that's your news. I'm Hannah Hagman. It's time for K&N Sports.
9: It is Thursday, July 2nd, just before the big week in Kentucky. How are you? I'm Scott Fitzgerald. Let's talk sports, shall we? At the World Cup last night, a nation's eyes were on Santa Clara, California.
27: Emery, only man there. He'll steer it to Adams. Flicks it along tilt, but he's got Balogun making a run off him. Can he get around to that ball? They're going to flush it. Balogun scores! Full Balogun! First to react to the deflection. He'll do the LeBron celebration. It's 1-0 U.S.
9: Yeah, the U.S. men's national team is headed to the World Cup round of 16, but it wasn't easy. Flo Balogun gave the Americans that 1-0 lead before a controversial VAR review resulted in a red card after halftime that forced the U.S. to play with 10 men. Bosnia turned up the pressure, but Malik Tillman sealed the deal with a 2-0 victory and a late goal. It's the U.S.'s first World Cup knockout win since 2002, but Flo will miss Monday's round of 16 matchup against always tough Belgium. Teammate Tim Ream's message to Flo.
28: We have him. We've got his back. You can't change what happened, but we're going to go out and we're going to fight so he can play another game. You know, we fought out there for him for, 35 minutes. It's going to be the exact same in the next game. And, you know, I looked him dead in the eye and said, don't worry about it. We've got you.
9: Belgium scored twice in the dying minutes as they beat Senegal 3-2 in penalty kicks. It'll be the U.S. and Belgium Monday, 8 o'clock in Seattle. And to baseball, the Reds, well, they're trying to stop the bleeding against the Milwaukee Brewers. They have just been a thorn in their side. They fell again last night, 4-2. Big storyline, however, continues to be Matt McClain. He made his first career start in center field, making a highlight running catch on the warning track. They'll turn the page quickly. Game 4 is set for this afternoon. And the horse racing, Golden Temple may have have skipped the Jim Dandy, but the ripple effect, well, that's affecting a major showdown at Saratoga. Renegade, who came within a neck of Golden Temple in the Derby, and Commandment, runner-up to him in the Belmont, are expected to headline the Grade 2 Jim Dandy on August 1st. And racing gets back at Ellis Park tomorrow. The meet will be highlighted by the $400,000 Ellis Park Derby in August and more than $4 million in stakes races overall. Have a great day, Kentucky.
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0: Well, good Thursday morning and welcome into another edition of the Early Bird Show here on 98.7 Light FM. I'm Jeff Siskin for Joe Wilson. Joe will return on Monday. Hannah Hagman in the newsroom this morning, as always. We'll hear from her coming up in the next half hour, about 6:15 or so. Extreme heat warning continues. It's in effect until tomorrow night at 8 o'clock. The 98.7 Light FM Weather Center forecast for today, sunny with a chance of scattered storms late, high today of 95. Tonight, clear skies with a slight chance of scattered thunderstorms and a low of 76. For tomorrow, sunny skies, no mention of rain at this time and a high of 95. Saturday, partly sunny with a slight chance for scattered thunderstorms.
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0: And a high on Independence Day of 93 degrees. Sunday, Monday, and Tuesday, a chance of scattered thunderstorms each day. High on Sunday, 93. 92 on Monday. 90 on Tuesday. 76 right now in Hopkinsville at the weather station at 5:45. 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Also, Eric Scott, happy birthday from family and friends. And Ellen Casey, happy birthday today from Bowie K, family and friends. Morning hymn time this morning, and this morning we have a selection from C.C. Winans, Believe for It.

0: That, of course, is C.C. 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Again, our morning hymn brought to you by West and Witherspoon Florist on South Virginia Street in Hopkinsville. Scrolling through Facebook this morning and came across a post from the Kentucky FFA Association. We want to say a big congratulations as well to Ben Prevett, agriculture educator at Hopkins County Central High School, on being named the 2026 Kentucky Agriculture Educator of the Year during the 97th Kentucky FFA State Convention. Now, Ben is, his parents live here in Hopkinsville. You may know his dad, Eddie. Most people know Eddie. Ben's a graduate of Christian County High School. Now, this award is presented by Nationwide and the Kentucky FFA Foundation. The award recognizes an outstanding agriculture educator who is making a lasting impact on students and agriculture education in Kentucky. Ben's dedication to creating meaningful learning experiences from preparing for the next generation of leaders makes him a deserving recipient of this honor. And we want to say congratulations this morning to Ben as well. It's 5:51.
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5: 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Farm women face challenges in three key areas: childcare, ensuring safety on the farm, and looking out for the viability of the farm business. The New York Center for Agricultural Medicine and Health put together a panel to talk about that recently, and Florence Beacott from Penn State University Extension observed,
7: "So I think there is like the weight on women's shoulders. We're seen as the caregivers of our families and of society. But at some point, who is there to help the helpers? I think that's the important question."
5: Beacott says farm women are often seen as caretakers, even though many are actively involved in the farming business.
7: "When you don't have the resources that you need to be successful, we can tell each other and be supportive all day long. But if you don't have access to the childcare that you need, for example, at the end of the day, it wears down on people."
5: And says Beacott, there's a price to be paid when farm women lack the help and support they need to pull it off.
7: "When we have conversations about the future of agriculture in rural areas, if we don't have that social and physical infrastructure in our rural communities, it makes it hard to attract and retain people. And to have families who want to move there and stay there or were able to stay where they grew up."
5: Another panelist weighs in tomorrow. That's Farm to Fork. I'm Darrell Anderson.
8: This is Kentucky Farm Bureaus across Kentucky. There are now a dozen cases of animals infected with New World screwworm in the U.S., 11 in Texas, one in New Mexico. Kentucky Agriculture Commissioner Jonathan Schell says the Commonwealth is on guard for the pest.
9: What is being done in Kentucky is we at the Kentucky Department of Agriculture are supporting our USDA Secretary and President Trump's five-point plan to combat the screwworm problem that we have. Our Kentucky Department of Agriculture state veterinarian has imposed additional movement restrictions and inspections on animals coming from infected states. And these restrictions are posted on our KDA website. We're working with our state and federal agriculture and wildlife and public health partners to develop these comprehensive, cohesive response strategies if the pest is detected in Kentucky.
8: Detailed information on import restrictions for the Commonwealth available at the KDA's website. That's KYAGR.com. This is
10: a big green caterpillar might be dining on your tomato plants and causing a lot of damage. Hi, I'm Jody Henke. Hornworms can be very destructive, but are fortunately easy to control as you're living the country life.
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0: quite a bit of time. So you will see the first hornworm damage with a little hornworm, and 6 weeks later you may see yet some more little hornworms. It's not a new generation, it's just they're spread out. They don't all come out at one time.
1: Hornworms are easy enough to see that you can pick them off by hand and toss them into a bucket of soapy water to kill them. But if you have a lot of tomato plants, you may need chemical control. Don't wait until the critter is 4 inches long. Weinzierl says as soon as you notice defoliation and know the caterpillar is your culprit, start your treatment.
0: This is the easiest insect in the world to control with all the BT products, the Bacillus thuringiensis ones. Whether you are an organic grower or not, you probably would choose it, because it will not directly kill any of the parasites, it won't kill the predators of aphids, it won't do other bad things. So use an insecticide that kills who you're after, but not everybody else.
1: Lady beetles and green lacewings are natural enemies of the critter and often prey upon the egg stage and on young caterpillars. Learn more about tomato hornworms at livingthecountrylife.com. I'll see you in the country.
2: Living the Country Life. 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
3: 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It appears by its own numbers, the U.S. government seems insolvent. 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
4: 75 degrees currently in Hopkinsville. 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
5: NBC News Radio, I'm Michael Kastner. The latest round of talks between the U.S. and Iran is over. Officials in Qatar claim there was positive progress in the talks that wrapped up Wednesday in Doha. Negotiators for the two countries reportedly spent both days discussing the Strait of Hormuz and unfreezing Iranian funds. The Justice Department is investigating alleged cases of birth tourism. This is in response to the Supreme Court's birthright citizenship ruling on Tuesday. Following the 6-3 ruling, the DOJ's Office of the Deputy Attorney General says investigation and prosecution of birth tourism schemes should be prioritized by all criminal division staff. At least 10 people are dead after a massive missile and drone strike on Ukraine. More from Mark Mayfield.
6: The strikes targeted the capital, Kyiv, and several other regions across the country. Russia says it targeted military, fuel, and energy facilities, and civilians spent the night in shelters. Ukrainian officials say that residential buildings were also destroyed. This latest attack comes as Ukraine has been stepping up drone attacks on energy and military industrial facilities deep inside Russia. I'm Mark Mayfield.
5: America is celebrating its birthday, but babies will be getting the presents in the form of Trump accounts. More from Rory O'Neill.
7: Included in last year's One Big Beautiful Bill, Trump accounts officially launch on the 4th of July. Millions of families have already signed up for what's technically known as a 530A account. They provide U.S. citizens born between 2025 and 2028 with a one-time $1,000 contribution from the federal government. That money cannot be withdrawn until the child turns 18.
5: The United States is headed to the next round of the World Cup. The Stars and Stripes shut out Bosnia 2-0 from Santa Clara. Team USA will face Belgium on Monday. Michael Kastner, NBC News Radio.
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9: And good morning. This is WHOP News. I'm Hannah Hagman reporting at 6:02. Our extreme heat warning continues until 8 p.m. Friday. Heat index values will hover around 110 degrees, making heat-related illnesses more likely for people of all age groups. So stay hydrated,

0: wear light-colored, loose-fitting clothing and take numerous breaks in air conditioning if you must work outside. The Western Kentucky State Fair is full steam ahead as we head into Thursday with Christian County Farm Bureau Day, bringing the first of the truck and tractor pulls to the grandstands. Farm Bureau members will be able to get into the fair for free today until 6 p.m. as long as they have their coupon to show. There will be a 4-H FFA sheep show taking place along with a pedal pull competition in front of the convention center at 6 p.m. and then an antique tractor parade taking place there at 7. Today brings the farm and altered farm tractor and truck pulls to the grandstand, and Reeve says it gets several days of pulling started.
1: You can come out for the farm and altered farm. We'll have semi-trucks. We'll have gas and diesel pickup trucks. Then Friday and Saturday night will be the Mid-South truck and tractor pulls. They'll be coming from all parts of the United States in here for that. Mm-hmm. And also tonight you can do the pedal pulls.
0: Kentucky's general election is approaching in the fall, and Oak Grove has a full slate of candidates running to be the city's next mayor. As current Mayor Jackie Oliver's term starts to wind down, she is seeking re-election, and if re-elected, she says she is focused on improving the city's infrastructure and creating more housing. With Bucky's set to move in near exit 89 of I-24, she says she's working on getting a new water tower constructed to benefit the city.
2: You know, we do have Bucky's coming in. Bucky's was not aware that we were going to have to build them a water tower. So we do, in fact, have to build them a water tower, but it's not just for them. It's to benefit a lot of the city. We are in desperate need of a water tower. So I have it almost all the way paid off in grants.
0: After serving 8 terms on the Oak Grove City Council, Janet Edwards has tossed her hat into the ring to be the city's next mayor. Her priorities, if elected, are financial responsibility, economic development, and improving public safety.
3: Once the city is financially responsible and economically healthy, we can start making meaningful investments into our public safety. It would be nothing short of irresponsibility to jump into a paid fire department before we have a cash flow that would fund the fire department into perpetuity. Can you imagine if we create a paid fire department and then 5, 6, or 7 years down the road, we have to deactivate it because we didn't think ahead and we didn't have that sustainable revenue stream?
0: Oak Grove City Council Member John Campbell is running, and if elected, he says he would promote residential and business growth, and with the additional tax revenue, he wants to invest in establishing a paid fire department, and long-term, he would like to start a city-run solid waste collection company.
4: Growth in the city of Oak Grove, whether it's residential growth or business growth, either way, occupational tax, or any other tax that we receive will help grow our budget to look forward to a fire department. After that, long term, I would like to see the city really look at starting their own solid waste instead of franchising it out all the time, because we can use that revenue.
0: Richard Baker is serving his second term on Oak Grove City Council and says he decided to run because Oak Grove has been his home for the past 34 years. He plans to focus on improving infrastructure and quality of life for residents.
5: It's not economic development, because we have plenty of that going on right now. It's the infrastructure is getting back to the community that has been here for years and years. We need new programs for the elders of Oak Grove, and we also need activities for the youth of Oak Grove, the next generation.
0: Devon Perkins is a political newcomer running for mayor and says he decided to file for candidacy because he believes he can make a positive difference. If elected, Perkins says his priorities are to make the community more inclusive, invest time in mentoring local youth, and improve public safety.
6: My other priority is to invest time in the youth, because I do believe that they need to be equipped to take up what we left them. Because I truly believe that at some point we all need to, sit down somewhere and just relax. And once that time comes, our youth need to be properly equipped and trained, if you will, in order to take what we started and keep pushing forward with it. If we hand them something that they can't be proud of, then how will they ever be able to take pride in it?
0: Newstime 607.
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0: The Cave-In Rock Ferry is officially closed, effective immediately, as debate continues over a contract agreement to keep services going. The Cave-In Rock Ferry transports roughly 300 vehicles across the Ohio River from Crittenden County to Cave-In Rock, Illinois, at no cost to motorists. Typically, that service has been equally funded by both Kentucky and Illinois. The contract expired on June 30th, and with no new one in place, ferry operations must stop until an agreement can be reached. This weather forecast is brought to you by the Bank of Katy's.
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10: Here's your WHOP Weather Center forecast. Slight chance of thunderstorms today, otherwise mainly clear skies. High temperatures reach up to 96, winds out of the northeast at around 5 miles an hour. Mainly clear skies again tonight, slight chance of thunderstorms. Lows level off around 76. Slight chance of thunderstorms. Tomorrow, highs level off around 96, mainly sunny. That's the forecast. I'm meteorologist Megan Mulford for 98.7 Light FM. Right now, 75.
0: And it is 72 degrees in Elkton, 73 over in Katy's. And that's been your news. I'm Hannah Hagman reporting for WHOP at 610. Here's Jeff Sisk with the sports.
11: Good morning. This is Sports on WHOP. I'm Jeff Sisk. In OBL baseball last night, Full Count Rhythm defeated Hoptown 7-6. Hoppers are now 18-7 on the season. They have a half game lead over Henderson, who defeated Paducah last night 14-4. Madisonville over Fulton 10-9. It's a league-wide open date today. The St. Louis Cardinals got limited to just two hits by the Braves in a 5-1 loss from Atlanta. We'll have the series finale coming up tonight. 5:20 is airtime on 99.3 FM and 1230 AM WHOP. Milwaukee over Cincinnati last night 4-2, and the Chicago Cubs beat San Diego 23-3. In the World Cup, the United States secured a 2-0 win over Bosnia-Herzegovina in Santa Clara. Brian Campbell is hoping to defend his title at the John Deere Classic.
12: Campbell won last year's tournament after taking down Emiliano Grillo in a one-hole playoff. The 33-year-old will be alongside Davis Thompson and Max Homa for the first and second rounds this year. Luke List, Tyler Duncan, and Pearson Coody will be among the first group of players teeing off round one at TPC Deer Run. I'm Tammy Trujillo.
11: Another shocking trade dominated day two of NBA free agency. ESPN reports the 76ers acquired 2024 Finals MVP Jaylen Brown from the Celtics in exchange for nine-time All-Star Paul George and several draft picks. Another trade happened earlier in the day when the Lakers received young center Walker Kessler from the Jazz in exchange for two future picks and swaps in the first round. L.A. Chiefs star is tying the knot tomorrow night. ESPN reports Travis Kelce and Taylor Swift will marry at Madison Square Garden. A small rehearsal dinner is planned for tonight. For Sports On Demand, log on to our website at WHOPAM.com. I'm Jeff Sisk. 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

0: Ashlyn Kraft, Miles Gee, and fireworks after the show. 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

0: Early Bird Show rolls on this Thursday morning. It is the second day of July, and it's going to be another hot one today. Extreme heat warning in effect until tomorrow night at 8 o'clock. Little relief over the weekend in the way of scattered thunderstorms possible. Not a complete washout, as they like to say, but still a possibility. Maybe a thunderstorm or two in our future as the high pressure will scoot off to the east, kind of let the guard down a little bit with a possibility of some rain shower activity.
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0: 98.7 Light FM Weather Center forecast for today. Sunny with a chance of scattered storms late and a high of 95. Clear skies tonight with a slight chance of scattered thunderstorms and a low of 76. Friday, sunny and a high of 95. Saturday, partly sunny with a slight chance of scattered thunderstorms and a high of 93. Sunday, partly cloudy with a slight chance of scattered thunderstorms and a high also of 93. Monday, partly cloudy with scattered thunderstorms likely and a high of 92. Tuesday, partly cloudy with a chance of scattered storms likely and a high of 90. 77 right now in Hopkinsville at the weather station. Good morning, Hannah. How are you?
2: Doing good. Good morning.
0: Yeah.
2: How are you?
0: I'm doing well. It's Thursday.
2: That's true.
0: One more sleep and get up.
2: One more sleep.
0: And we'll have at least made it to Saturday.
2: Absolutely.
0: Anyway.
2: Sleep in Saturday?
0: Yeah.
2: Do you have a sleep in Saturday or is
0: there? No, I still, you know, all those years, I still, it doesn't matter what time I go to bed.
2: You're waking up.
0: I still wake up about, it's gotten a little better.
2: Sure.
0: Because I used to get up at 3:30, mm-hmm. as you know. I'm not telling you anything you don't know. Mm-hmm, mm-hmm. As far as, I mean, you know, you've experienced it.
2: Yeah.
0: When you move to the mornings, you get up early. And
2: it's an early rise.
0: But my body, I still wake up about, I don't know, around 6, between 6 and 7 a lot of times. Don't always get up, but most of the time I just get up and move the sleeping location to somewhere else.
2: Sure.
0: I just like go to my chair or something. You
2: might
0: know?
2: Snooze elsewhere.
0: Yeah, that's right. Yeah, I'll just fall back asleep when I get moved to a different chair. So, but yeah. We're almost here. Joe's up. I've been texting with him this morning.
2: Yeah, he's awake.
0: Yeah, he's up. So I imagine Detroit got him up.
2: Probably
0: that normally
2: so.
0: Is what happens because the dog doesn't know it's vacation time.
2: No. He don't know. He just knows time to get up.
0: That's right. Another hot day yesterday, and we're starting out hot this morning at 77 degrees.
2: At
0: 6 a.m. Yeah, at 6 a.m. Yeah.
2: Hot one.
0: Yeah, I'm kind of. I don't want to say I'm used to it, but I'm kind of a little more used to it now.
2: It's just
0: getting in the car.
2: Yeah, I'm not.
0: You know, it's just so hot.
2: I step outside, and I'm like,
0: You know, and it takes me about 15 minutes to get home, 15 to 20 minutes to get home from here.
2: Mm-hmm.
0: And still, by the time I get home, the car still, the air has not taken over. And I know I can crack some windows and things, but it's still going to be hot in the car.
2: Yeah.
0: Still going to be. Plus, I might have a critter in there that I don't want.
2: True.
0: Like
2: no
0: a bee.
2: Bugs.
0: Yeah, like
2: no
0: a bee
2: bugs.
0: Or something. Yeah.
2: Pass on the bugs.
0: Yeah, exactly. Yeah.
2: 100%.
0: Right. Hey, the Hoppers played down in Hendersonville, Tennessee last night and came up short. Lost by a run, 7-6.
2: Ooh, okay.
0: And Henderson won.
2: That stings.
0: So, yeah. So, Henderson is now within a half a game.
2: Oh, they're catching back up.
0: I know it. I know it's going to be a tight race down the stretch. And the Hoppers are off today as well as the other teams in the league. It's an open date in the OVL, but the Hoppers, as we've been telling you, they've got a big stretch of games coming up. Madisonville tomorrow night. They have got Paducah on Saturday night, and then two games with Full Count Rhythm on Sunday. 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
2: My GFL Impact Way Services people,
0: uh-huh.
2: How's it going?
0: Yeah.
2: How's it been?
0: Yeah.
2: I did get an update from Judge Jerry Gillum yesterday because I reached out with him. Y'all have been asking me questions, and
0: I reached out
2: to him with some questions.
0: Right.
2: And so there's going to be a bit of overlap. So because they started on the 1st, they being Impact Waste. There's going to be some folks, say your pickup day is Monday or Tuesday. Well, now you're not getting picked up till next week.
0: Oh, okay.
2: So now the county is kind of helping out. They're going to have a temporary trash disposal site. For those who've been affected by that, I'm one of those people. A large roll-off container will be available at the Christian County Weather Spotters building. If you don't know where that is, that's at 100 Margaret Place off of West 7th Street in Hopkinsville. You can take your extra trash and put it there on Thursday from 9 a.m. to 5 p.m., Friday from 8 a.m. to 5 p.m., and then on Saturday from 8 a.m. till noon. If you just got to get rid of some stuff, you're welcome to take it there. And I did learn that they will pick up. So it's interesting. There's the GFL cans. GFL bought a bunch of older cans from prior service places like Freedom Waste, and there's been a, like WCA. There's been a couple. I've been told they should pick up those cans as well.
0: Okay.
2: But we'll see.
0: Yeah.
2: We'll see. We'll see what the future holds on that one. But
0: that's a big undertaking.
2: Yeah. You know,
0: you go from one to the other, and there's going to be a few hiccups. Yeah.
2: Yeah. It's part of the nature of change.
0: Yeah. Give it a couple of weeks, and it'll all be straightened out.
2: Oh, yeah. It'll get back to normal for sure.
0: Sure,
2: hey, Jeff,
0: will.
2: I'm looking at my birthdays. Where'd the clip go?
0: I don't know.
2: Why am I down to a paperclip?
0: I don't know. When I went to pick it up yesterday when it was in that chair, there was no. So I'll have to look for it, but there was no fancy clip on it. And I went to my desk to look to see if I had one, and I could not find one in a timely manner. So I don't know what happened to it.
2: Gremlins?
0: I know.
2: What are they called? The borrowers?
0: I guess.
2: I can't imagine.
0: I don't know. Yeah, but it's the clip's
2: ghosts?
0: Gone. I know.
2: Like,
0: I mean, it would have to have been a pretty strong ghost, too. I mean, those are heavy duty clips that we had on there.
2: We're gonna find it in a weird spot.
0: I know it. I know it. It'll be somewhere. It's probably laying underneath the table or something. I'll look for it. Yeah. I don't know. I have no idea. I have no idea. But I will we will investigate. If we have to, we'll do a Crime Stoppers for it. You know, you did that for something one time.
2: Be on the lookout for my clip.
0: It's been a long time, but this is probably before your time, but something ended up missing here, and we did a fake Crime Stoppers report.
2: That's funny. I like that.
0: With description and everything.
2: Yeah, I don't remember that. That must have been. That must have been.
0: You can remain anonymous and all that stuff, you know.
2: Yeah.
0: That's funny. You hear these stories about, I guess the most recent one is, there was a donut shop or maybe it was a Big Boy, statue out in front of a restaurant.
2: Yeah, it was a Big Boy. Mm-hmm.
0: And
2: I remember
0: they,
2: that one.
0: They saw it in the window of Eternity House and pleaded, and no questions asked, just please to bring it back.
2: Please bring it back.
0: Yeah, just please bring it back. But they thought they could see it in the window of a fraternity house somewhere.
2: That's really funny.
0: Yeah.
2: Oh, my goodness. Take the Big Boy back home.
0: I know it. Take him back home. That's right. Yeah, take him back home. Anything big other than the 4th going on this weekend that you know of?
2: There's a
0: Fest lot.
2: In Madisonville.
0: Uh-huh.
2: 4th Fest, Praise in the Park's going on.
0: Right.
2: Obviously, the big city of Hopkinsville extravaganza on Saturday at the fair.
0: Yeah.
2: And I'm sure there's all kinds of stuff.
0: Oh, got the Patriotic band concert down at Casey Jones Distillery.
2: I assume the Land Between the Lakes is going to have fireworks all over the place.
0: Yeah, I would think so. Just look to the sky.
2: Tomorrow, Elkton's 3rd on the square.
0: That's right. Yeah, so, that is coming up tomorrow.
2: Sure
0: Forgot
2: is.
0: About that. Yeah.
2: All kinds of stuff going on.
0: Yeah, yeah. It's something going on in your community. Of course, as you mentioned, Madisonville and their big 4th Fest deal and music at the fairgrounds and tractor pulling and fireworks at about 9:15 or so on Saturday night. That'll be on Saturday night. Of course, 4th Fest up in Madisonville gets underway tomorrow evening.
2: Yeah.
0: So Hoppers
2: Plenty
0: are at Hoppers are at home.
2: By the way, we got a text in the text machine.
0: Uh-huh.
2: It says, great sportsmanship shown by Full Count last night.
0: Oh, yeah.
2: The Hoppers bus broke down on the interstate, and the Full Count players drove their cars out to get them and
0: really?
2: Bring them to the game.
0: Oh, wow.
2: Shout out to sportsmanship.
0: They were that, didn't realize that. I knew that there was some busing issues last night, but yeah, that is a good deal there. that they were able to
2: guy,
0: to
2: count.
0: Do that. Yeah. Well, you know, you kind of need the other team to play.
2: That's true. That's true. Hard but to that play by
0: is,
2: yourself. Yeah.
0: That is something, yeah. And so they must have been fairly close then when the bus did break down.
2: At least within driving distance, yeah.
0: Yeah, I was told it was the Serpentine Belt. I've heard that before, and
2: I've had one of those. I think go out it's on something
0: to. I think it's something to make the engine work.
2: It does. It does. It spins some things. Yeah, I had one of those pop off.
0: It spins some things.
2: It
0: yeah.
2: It disintegrated on me in my car one time at a stoplight. Sure. And you know when it happens.
0: You know, and thinking thinking about that, the Hoptown Hoppers put a post on Facebook. They want to thank Heritage Christian Academy because they're on their second bus. Because their main bus, the bus that the team has an issue, and it's not good to be driving in this heat right now. So they called up Heritage Christian Academy, and they graciously loaned them their bus. And this was the bus that they were on yesterday that had the issue. So Hoppers will get that fixed. And, again, they wanted to send a big shout-out to Heritage Christian Academy, who did not hesitate. When the Hoppers called and said, hey, can we rent your bus? And probably going to use that bus the rest of the season.
2: Good
0: so
2: community.
0: Shout out to HCA and shout out to Full Count for coming and getting the players so that they could get
2: deal.
0: Their game going on. That's right. Hey, at 627, how about some birthdays?
2: Yeah, birthdays brought to you by Valor Hall Conference and Event Center, great for weddings, business meetings, private parties, military balls, and many functions. Happy birthday today to Keith Fuller. Happy birthday, Eric Scott, from family and friends. Happy birthday to Ellen Casey from Bowie K Family and Friends. And happy birthday today to Henry Jago. Happy birthday to everybody celebrating today.
0: All right, it is coming up on 6:28. Just a couple of celebrity birthdays here. John Cola, he's a guitarist and saxophonist for Huey Lewis in the News. He is 74 today. And Lindsay Lohan from Mean Girls and Freaky Friday and Herbie Fully Loaded and a bunch of others. Hannah, she's 40 today. 40 years old for Lindsay. I know. 6:28. In 2 minutes, Hannah will have a check of local news.
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4: Hey, y'all, it's Bryce Long. 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
2: And good morning. This is WHOP News, and I'm Hannah Hagman reporting at 6:30. Our extreme heat warning continues until 8 p.m. Friday. Heat index values will hover around 110 degrees, making heat-related illnesses more likely for people of all age groups. So stay hydrated, wear light-colored, loose-fitting clothing, and take numerous breaks in air conditioning if working outside. The Western Kentucky State Fair is full steam ahead as we head into Thursday with Christian County Farm Bureau Day, bringing the first of the truck and tractor pulls to the grandstands. Farm Bureau members will be able to get into the fair for free today until 6 p.m. as long as they have their coupon to show, which Fair Board member Preston Reeves says can be picked up at the Christian County Farm Bureau offices. There will be a 4-H FFA sheep show taking place along with a pedal pull competition in front of the convention center at 6 p.m. and then an antique tractor parade taking place there at 7. Thursday brings the farm and altered farm tractor and truck pulls to the grandstand, and Reeves says he gets several days of pulling started. Kentucky's general election is approaching in the fall, and Oak Grove has a full slate of candidates running to be the city's next mayor, including current Mayor Jackie Oliver, Councilmember Janet Edwards, Councilmember John Campbell, Councilmember Richard Baker, and political newcomer Devon Perkins. You can hear from each of them by going to the local news section of our website, whopam.com. The Cave-In Rock Ferry is officially closed, effective immediately, as debate continues over a contract agreement to keep services going. The Cave-In Rock Ferry transports roughly 300 vehicles across the Ohio River from Crittenden County to Cave-In Rock, Illinois, at no cost to motorists. Typically, the ferry service has been equally funded by both Kentucky and Illinois. The contract expired on June 30th, and with no new contract in place, ferry operations must stop until an agreement can be reached. Starting in September, Hopkinsville Solid Waste Enterprise announced it will transition from weekly bulk item collection to a twice-a-month collection schedule to reduce operational costs. During bulk item pickup weeks, customers are advised to have those items at the curb by 5 a.m. on Monday, and collection may occur anytime during the week. Hopkinsville Solid Waste Manager Brian Silver says the service changes allow them to continue providing bulk item collection while helping manage costs and minimize impacts on customer rates. The collection schedule is available online at whopam.com. And that's been your news. My name is Hannah Hagman, reporting at 6:33.
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10: Here's your WHOP Weather Center forecast. Slight chance of thunderstorms today. Otherwise, mainly clear skies. High temperatures reach up to 96. Winds out of the northeast at around 5 miles an hour. Mainly clear skies again tonight. Slight chance of thunderstorms. Lows level off around 76. Slight chance of thunderstorms tomorrow. Highs level off around 96. Mainly sunny. That's the forecast. I'm meteorologist Megan Mulford for 98.7 Light FM. Right now, 75.
0: Good morning. It's 6:35 and time now for sports and OVL baseball from last night. Full Count Rhythm defeated Hoptown 7-6. Hoptown now 18-7 on the year. They have a half game lead over Henderson, who defeated Paducah last night 14-4 in Paducah. Madisonville over Fulton 10-9. It's a league-wide open date today, so no games in the league today. Hoppers will return to action tomorrow night at home as they'll start a big weekend home series. 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The St. Louis Cardinals got limited to just two hits by the Braves and a 5-1 loss from Atlanta. Michael McGreevy gave up a pair of runs over six innings for St. Louis, which has dropped five of its last seven games. Cardinals will go for the series win tonight. Airtime is 5:20 on 99.3 FM and 1230 AM WHOP. Also last night, Milwaukee defeated Cincinnati 4-2 and the Chicago Cubs over San Diego. And this sounds like a football score, but it wasn't. It was baseball. They had like eight home runs. The Chicago Cubs beat San Diego last night 23-3. We'll take a quick break here. We'll come back and tell you about the World Cup. That's coming up next here on WHOP.
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0: Another trio of favorites advanced to the World Cup round of 16 knockout stage. Harry Kane scored a pair of late goals for England to secure a 2-1 win over Congo DR from Atlanta. Belgium scored twice in the dying minutes of regulation and converted a penalty in extra time to stun Senegal 3-2 in Seattle. The nightcap featured the United States securing a 2-0 win over Bosnia-Herzegovina from Santa Clara. Three more matches are on slate for today. Spain and Austria battle from Inglewood. Portugal and Croatia tangle in Toronto, while Switzerland faces Algeria from Vancouver. Another shocking trade dominated day two of NBA free agency. ESPN reports the 76ers acquired 2024 Finals MVP Jaylen Brown from the Celtics in exchange for nine-time All-Star Paul George and several draft picks. Another trade happened earlier in the day when the Lakers received young center Walker Kessler from the Jazz in exchange for two future picks and swaps in the first round. As for signings, Quentin Grimes inked a four-year, $60 million contract with the Lakers. Mitchell Robinson and the Celtics agreed to a three-year pact worth more than $47 million. And Norman Powell signed a two-year, $45 million deal to join the Bulls. Brian Campbell is hoping to defend his title at the John Deere Classic this weekend.
13: Campbell won last year's tournament after taking down Emiliano Grillo in a one-hole playoff. The 33-year-old will be alongside Davis Thompson and Max Homa for the first and second rounds this year. Luke List, Tyler Duncan, and Pearson Cootie will be among the first group of players teeing off round one at TPC Deer Run. I'm Tammy Trujillo.
0: A Kansas City Chiefs star is tying the knot tomorrow night. ESPN reports Travis Kelce and Taylor Swift will marry at Madison Square Garden. A small rehearsal dinner is planned for tonight. On our sports schedule for this evening, we have St. Louis Cardinals baseball as the Cardinals get set to take on the Atlanta Braves. Our coverage will begin at 5:20 this evening on 99.3 FM and 1230 AM WHOP. Our time is 6:39. That is a check of sports. I'm Jeff Sisk for WHOP.
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1: Good Thursday morning. Welcome back into the Early Bird Show. I'm Jeff Siskin for Joe Wilson. He'll be back on Monday. Hannah Hagman is here as well. Another hot one today throughout this part of the world. Extreme heat warning in effect until tomorrow night at 8 o'clock. 98.7 Light FM Weather Center forecast. Sunny today with a chance of scattered storms late and a high of 95. Tonight, clear skies with a slight chance of scattered thunderstorms and a low of 76. Friday, sunny, high 95. Saturday, partly sunny with a slight chance for scattered thunderstorms and a high of 93. Sunday, partly cloudy with a slight chance of scattered thunderstorms and a high of 93. Monday, partly cloudy with scattered thunderstorms likely and a high of 92. And then Tuesday, partly cloudy with a slight chance of scattered storms likely and a high of 90 degrees. Right now in Hopkinsville, we have a current temperature reading of 78 degrees. And Hannah, that is a warm start to our day.
2: Sure is. Just going to go ahead and get a little smoldery, a little fired up.
1: Yeah. Yeah.
2: Why not?
1: Someone else sent us in a message. They want to give a big shout out to the city of Crofton and Bruce Klein and others for a beautiful flag that is flying near the Highway 800 exit right off of Interstate 169. It's huge, Hannah. I've seen it before. Have you seen it? I haven't seen it this year, but I've seen it in the past.
2: Bigger than the one that is over by White's Auto Mall?
1: No, not quite that big. Okay. No, not quite. But it's big, though. It is big. Yeah, it just says, God bless all their efforts, and may God continue to bless America.
2: Awesome.
1: Yeah. So, a shout-out. I didn't know who did that. I didn't know who was responsible
2: there
1: for that. But if you're traveling north on the interstate, and you get to, I think that's exit 23. Anyway, it's Kentucky 800.
2: Yeah. I only know it as the Kentucky 800. I'm not sure.
1: Yeah, I think it is. I think it's 23. I'm almost positive that it's 23. And but anyway, yeah, you'll see that flag. It's
2: very cool.
1: It's the exit between here and Nortonville.
2: Yeah.
1: There's only one once you get on here. Out at 1682. There's only one between here and Nortonville, and it's Crofton.
2: Absolutely. Yeah. You got one stop.
1: Oh, somebody just sent us a picture of it.
2: Hey.
1: Yeah, you see that? Yeah.
2: I mean, it's still a big size flag.
1: Yeah.
2: That's good.
1: Now, see that one? I haven't seen it, and I'm assuming this is the one. Yeah, somebody said it's exit 23. I'm assuming this is a picture of the flag that we're talking about in Crofton, because when I saw it, it was just it wasn't permanent. This looks permanent to me.
2: About to say, is this the flag?
1: I'm assuming if this is the flag, but it looks, they just put it up yesterday. It says it's 125 feet tall.
2: Very cool.
1: Yeah.
2: Go ahead, Crofton.
1: Yeah. Yeah, I didn't realize that. Now, they have put one up at the and that would be exit 33, because I heard them in the news the other day. They put a charging station for your electric cars in Nortonville.
2: They sure did.
1: I don't know if it's open yet, but anyway, it was on the news that they put a charging station at exit 33 on Interstate 169. Well, that's Nortonville. Well, they've put up a big flagpole there too.
2: Oh, good deal.
1: So you've got flagpoles, basically from Interstate 169. You've got one in Nortonville, Crofton, and then of course out at the park here.
2: And speaking of flags, if you are over on the bypass and you're passing H&R AgriPower, they have wheeled several combines.
1: Oh, have they?
2: And they've hung flags from the part of the long part.
1: Right.
2: Of the combine.
1: Okay.
2: I saw them yesterday.
1: I didn't see that. Yeah. I drove by there yesterday. I guess I just didn't notice it.
2: I thought that was pretty cute.
1: Yeah. That is cool. But yeah, this is going to be permanent now.
2: Very cool.
1: In Crofton. So that's going to be
2: neat. It's a very pretty picture.
1: There is a flag that flies going into my neighborhood. At the entrance, the only entrance. That's right, to my neighborhood. They established a flag there. So that's pretty cool.
2: Very cool.
1: Yeah. Glad well, thanks for the picture. I appreciate that.
2: Yeah.
1: Yeah. Yeah.
2: Shout out to the early bird research team. Yeah. They're ready.
1: Oh, yeah. Yeah. Yeah.
2: They said, I got a picture.
1: Yeah. Casey Jones Distillery has two EV free charging stations as well.
2: I didn't know that.
1: Yeah.
2: When did that happen?
1: Yeah. So they've got those out there as well. There are more and more that are popping up. At one time, weren't they going to build something out around Starbucks? Charging station?
2: Yeah, I heard station? They were going to put EV charging stations out there, and I haven't seen any.
1: No. It has it listed that they're either going to be, they're there or going to be there. I haven't seen them if they're there.
2: If they're there, I don't know where they are.
1: Yeah, yeah. But I thought it was in that area somewhere.
2: It's supposed to be at Starbucks,
1: right there in that parking lot, I thought.
2: Yeah.
1: So, but
2: know,
1: nonetheless, not
2: yet.
1: Yeah.
2: Not yet.
1: Yeah. I know there's one downtown that gets a lot of use.
2: Yep.
1: There at, 9th and Campbell?
2: Mm-hmm.
1: Yeah.
2: At that,
1: Sudden service station. Yeah.
2: Yeah.
1: Yeah.
2: Yeah.
1: It gets a lot of use.
2: We'll say that. It gets a lot of use.
1: It gets, let's just say there's always a car there.
2: Uh huh. Mm-hmm, mm-hmm.
1: At least one or two. I think you might be able I think you might be able to charge two at a time there.
2: Mm-hmm.
1: Maybe. But yeah, I've seen cars there getting a charge.
2: Absolutely.
1: Yeah, getting a charge. So, but nonetheless, yeah. Thanks for all the engagement on the text machine this
2: always
1: morning.
2: Always appreciate it.
1: Yeah, 270-886-9467. Of course, you can send us birthdays and anniversaries and anything else that you want to send us. You are more than likely more than glad to do that. You can do that.
2: Somebody has been trying to call us.
1: We can't answer.
2: We're on the air.
1: We're not able to. We didn't have a guest schedule for this morning.
2: No.
1: I didn't see one on there.
2: No, we didn't.
1: We've got the fair and we've got Parks and Rec that's on the schedule, I think, for today.
2: Coming up later.
1: Yeah,
2: sure.
1: Coming up later on today. Yeah.
2: For all of my early bird research team,
1: yeah.
2: Since you're in it, you're active and awake this morning, the home and garden exhibit, when do they announce the winners of that? Do they announce? Do you go and just
1: find
2: out?
1: That's a good thing.
2: Like,
1: you know, I don't know. They set that all up yesterday.
2: Yeah,
1: they took the entries yesterday.
2: Sure did.
1: Yeah.
2: Both me and Deontay Berry went and put some entries in.
1: Oh, did you really?
2: We sure did.
1: Nice.
2: We sure did. So that's what I'm being selfish. That's why I want to
1: know.
2: That's
1: okay.
2: When
1: you want to know.
2: Out?
1: Yeah. That's cool.
2: I want to see how it went.
1: Yeah.
2: So
1: that's cool.
2: If anybody knows, please tell me. Because I've never done this before.
1: Yeah.
2: This is new stuff.
1: So. Yeah. Do you mind saying what you entered?
2: I put in a knitting piece that
1: okay.
2: I did.
1: Cool.
2: Mm-hmm.
1: Yeah.
2: I put in a big knitting piece,
1: mm-hmm.
2: and Deontay put in a couple of photography.
1: Oh, okay. Did he? So. Okay. Mm-hmm. Okay. He also makes the dream catchers. Too, doesn't he?
2: He does. He makes a lot
1: makes
2: of
1: some
2: wall
1: of those?
2: Hangers and stuff.
1: Yeah,
2: but he
1: wall
2: only
1: hangers.
2: Did photography this
1: time. Oh, okay.
2: Okay. I think because we were both trying to, we'd never done it before.
1: Right.
2: So we were learning. So,
1: just wanted to see.
2: If anyone knows, when we find out the results of that,
1: see how that goes.
2: Know.
1: Yeah. You got some history highlights today?
2: I don't have, I have national days.
1: National days. Yeah. I'll get this straight by the end of the week.
2: And
1: what you
2: want to
1: call it. Yeah.
2: It's National Wildland Firefighter Day. So thank you so much to any firefighter, but today specifically the wildland firefighters.
1: Right.
2: And then the only other one is National I Forgot Day.
1: Oh, yeah.
2: I forgot.
1: Yeah, that's a good one.
2: That's
1: yeah,
2: a good one.
1: Yeah, yeah.
2: Say that at least
1: once a day.
2: I
1: forgot.
2: Unintentionally celebrate every day.
1: That is
2: every
1: true.
2: Day,
1: yeah.
2: So. Bob's your uncle on the national day.
1: Yep. Couple of quick highlights here. Thank you, Hannah. A couple of quick highlights here. 1566. Clairvoyant Nostradamus has a heart attack and dies at the age of 62. And then they put on here, you'd think he would have seen that coming.
2: You think he would have? He predicted a lot of stuff.
1: He did predict a lot of stuff. Yeah, he sure did. 1776, the Continental Congress passed a resolution saying that these United Colonies are, and of right, ought to be free and independent states.
2: Beautiful.
1: And we know the rest of the story.
2: The rest is history.
1: Well, the rest is history. That is true. 1908, Supreme Court Justice Thurgood Marshall is born. He died in 1993. Hmm. 1926, the U.S. United States Army Air Corps was created. 1932, the term New Deal was introduced by Franklin D. Roosevelt in his speech accepting the Democratic nomination for the presidency.
2: There you go.
1: Hey, it's 6:55 here at 98.7 Light FM, and I think you had the menu
2: for
1: today, if you want to get that.
2: Let's do it. 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
1: Yeah, why don't you do the birthdays, please?
2: Birthdays brought to you by Valor Hall Conference and Event Center, great for weddings, business meetings, private parties, military balls, and many functions. Happy birthday today to Keith Fuller. Happy birthday, Eric Scott. That's from family and friends. Happy birthday, Ellen Casey. That's from Bowie K, family and friends. Happy birthday to Henry Jago. And happy 30th birthday today to Austin Mason. That's from Aunt Rainey and the rest of the family. Happy birthday to everybody celebrating today.
1: All right, about 3.5 minutes now away from the top of the hour of 7 o'clock. We'll have a news update from NBC News. Hannah will be back at 7:15.
2: Sure,
1: she'll have a complete check of news coming up at that time. So we'll check in with her at 7:15, and then I'll have the sports and a sports quiz coming up at 7:35. It's 7:03.
3: It was known as the Packhorse Library Project. During the years of the Great Depression, many young ladies answered the call to ride horses and mules into rural Appalachia to make vital connections with those in isolated locations. Their story is this edition of The American Countryside.
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0: After climbing to the top of the Empire State Building spire, more from Jennifer Polsoni.
1: Yvonne Birkis and Angela Nicolau arrested and charged with misdemeanor and felony counts that include reckless endangerment and criminal mischief following their ascent to the spire of the Empire State Building Wednesday afternoon.
2: They went up the top and it's like a cage door. And they went up there.
1: Once at the top, the Russian natives unfurling a banner that had a peace and love message before getting engaged and climbing back down. Both are experienced skyscraping climbers profiled in a 2024 Netflix documentary, and they've scaled tall buildings together all over the world for years without ropes or harnesses. In New York, I'm Jennifer Polsoni.
0: Three men accused of attacking a CBS Chicago reporter and photographer near the planetarium near the city's lakefront are due in court today. Perry Williams in Chicago.
3: Rafael Salinas, John Twist, and William Huerta face criminal charges. Twist is also charged with a hate crime after allegedly yelling racial slurs in Monday's incident. The three suspects were arrested later after allegedly pointing a gun at people on the sidewalk near 42nd and Western in Chicago's Brighton Park neighborhood.
0: Today, we are celebrating things that a growing number of us say we've seen. More from Bree Tennis.
4: Today is World UFO Day, marking 79 years since a mysterious object crashed in Roswell, New Mexico. Most people believe it was a secret military project, but there are those who say it was an extraterrestrial spacecraft. So we'll go with that and celebrate intergalactic beings, depending upon if you believe. And a YouGov poll says 60% of you do.
0: And Sony will stop making physical discs for PlayStation consoles starting in January 2028. After that, all new games will only be available in digital format. Michael Kastner, NBC News Radio.
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6: And holiday travelers already getting out of town. The bulk of Independence Day road trippers leave Thursday. AAA's Marie Dodd says most will return home Sunday afternoon.
9: So if you can leave in the morning hours or avoid those busy days, that's great. Sunday, July 5th, is the other really busy day because many folks will be returning home that day. It will be busy between noon and 6 p.m.
6: She says use tools like TripCheck to look for potential delays or hazards and always pack an emergency kit in case of a breakdown or extended traffic delay. Holiday drivers will be paying less to fill up their tank. The national average is down around 8 cents this week. I'm Monica Nelson with your consumer and business news.
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0: Ashlyn Kraft, Miles Gee, and fireworks after the show. And on Sunday, Ben Fuller. If I got Jesus. 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
5: Here's your WHOP Weather Center forecast. Slight chance of thunderstorms today. Otherwise, bright sunshine expected. Highs level off around 96. Winds out of the east at around 5 miles an hour. Mainly clear skies tonight. Slight chance of thunderstorms. Lows level off around 76. Lots of sunshine tomorrow. Slight chance of thunderstorms. Highs around 96. That's the forecast. I'm meteorologist Megan Mulford for 98.7 Light FM. Currently 75.
3: And it is 80 degrees right now at the weather station in Hopkinsville, 77 degrees in Katy's and in Elkton, and it's 79 in Greenville, Madisonville, and Princeton, and it is 80 degrees in Clarksville at 713. That's a check of the Weather Center forecast brought to you by the Design Center at Casey Mills Supply. Coming up, a check of a local news with Hannah Hagman. Celebrate our nation's independence at Elkton's July 3rd on the square in downtown Elkton with a spectacular fireworks show sponsored by B.R. 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
12: And good morning. This is WHOP News, and I'm Hannah Hagman reporting. Our extreme heat warning continues until 8 p.m. Friday, with heat index values set to linger around 110 degrees across the entire region. That does mean people will be more susceptible to heat-related illness, regardless of age group. So make sure you stay hydrated, wear loose-fitting, light-colored clothing, and take numerous breaks in air conditioning if you must work outside. The Western Kentucky State Fair is full steam ahead as we head into Thursday, with Christian County Farm Bureau Day bringing the first of the truck and tractor pulls to the grandstands. Farm Bureau members will be able to get into the fair for free today until 6 p.m. as long as they have their coupon to show, which Fair Board member Preston Reeves says can be picked up at the Christian County Farm Bureau offices.
13: Farm Bureaus are half owner of the fair along with the JCs, and that's what they always have their annual meeting there, so all board members get in free, or all members of the Farm Bureau get in free, so if you can go by the office and get your pass if you hadn't, and everybody will get in there, and they can go to inside to the convention center, air-conditioned, for the annual meeting.
14: Sure.
12: There will be a 4-H FFA sheep show taking place, along with a pedal pull competition in front of the convention center at 6 p.m., and then an antique tractor parade taking place there at 7. Thursday brings the farm and altered farm tractor and truck pulls to the grandstand, and Reeves says it gets several days of pulling started.
13: You can come out for the farm and altered farm. We'll have semi-trucks, we'll have gas and diesel pickup trucks. Then Friday and Saturday night will be the Mid-South truck and tractor pulls. They'll be coming from all parts of the United States in here for that. Mm-hmm. And also, nights you can do the pedal pulls.
12: It's only $5 to get into the grandstands, and fair admission remains at $3 per person. He says the weather has been a little tricky this year, starting with rain and storms and now an extended heat wave, but he's been happy to see that people haven't been scared off from the fair.
13: That's right. We've had a lot of special things we've tried to bring back, things that happened years ago, you know. It's kind of hard to bring back everything from the past, but you try to do what you can. No matter when you have the fair, it's going to be hot, it's going to rain, we're going to have a storm.
14: Yeah.
13: I mean, we could do it in January, and I think we'd have a heat wave.
12: In fact, attendance is looking pretty good for the fair so far this year. On Wednesday, 4,060 people went through the gates. That's in comparison to Wednesday of last year, where 3,512 people visited the Western Kentucky State Fair. Reeves says they tried to make it special this year in honor of the fair's 75th anniversary, and he says they still have some specialty cups and anniversary t-shirts available for those who want one.
13: Buy your t-shirts at the convention center there at the food booth in there if you go up there. They're nicely designed. A lot of people have bought those, and also you can get your 75th anniversary cups if you get one of the fair cups at one of the food booths. So that's little special thing you can put on your shelf and keep.
12: Thursday is a $25 unlimited ride armband night, with gates opening at 4:30 p.m. and it's trivia night in the air-conditioned convention center with Are You Smarter Than a Fifth Grader, hosted by Jenny Pruitt, starting at 7:15 p.m. You can find a schedule of upcoming events at westernkentuckystatefair.org. Starting in September, Hopkinsville Solid Waste Enterprise announced it will transition from weekly bulk item collection to a twice-a-month collection schedule to reduce operational costs. Customers who have their garbage picked up Monday or Tuesday will have bulk item pickup services during the first and third weeks of each month. Then customers who have their garbage picked up on Thursday or Friday will have bulk item services during the second and fourth weeks of each month. Those who have Wednesday garbage pickup and live in the Millbrook Drive area, Great Oaks, Donna Drive, Deepwood Drive, Irish Circle, and Pile Lane areas will have bulk item pickup services during the first and third weeks of each month. Those who live in the Stone Valley Drive area, Gateway Drive, Wayside Drive, Linda Drive, and Cox Mill Estates, along with all Mont neighborhoods, will have services during the second and fourth weeks. During bulk item pickup weeks, customers are advised to have those items at the curb by 5 a.m. on Monday, and collection may occur any time during the week. Hopkinsville Solid Waste General Manager Brian Silver says the service changes allow them to continue providing bulk item collection while helping manage costs and minimize impacts on customer rates. News Time 720.
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12: Kentucky's general election is approaching in the fall, and Oak Grove has a full slate of candidates running to be the city's next mayor. As Jackie Oliver's first term as mayor starts to wind down, she has filed to seek re-election. Under her leadership, Oliver says Oak Grove has started on a path towards growth, and she wants to continue that path. If re-elected, she says she's focused on improving the city's infrastructure and creating more housing. With Bucky's set to move in near exit 89 of I-24 in Oak Grove, Oliver says she's working on getting a new water tower constructed to benefit the city.
17: You know, we do have Bucky's coming in. Bucky's was not aware that we were going to have to build them a water tower. So we do, in fact, have to build them a water tower, but it's not just for them. It's to benefit a lot of the city. We are in desperate need of a water tower. So I have it almost all the way paid off in grants.
12: After serving 8 terms on Oak Grove City Council, Janet Edwards has tossed her hat into the ring to be the city's next mayor. Her priorities, if elected, are financial responsibility, economic development, and improving public safety. And she says all of her priorities are linked like a roadmap.
18: Once the city is financially responsible and economically healthy, we can start making meaningful investments into our public safety. It would be nothing short of irresponsibility to jump into a paid fire department before we have a cash flow that would fund the fire department into perpetuity. Can you imagine if we create a paid fire department and then 5, 6, or 7 years down the road, we have to deactivate it because we didn't think ahead and we didn't have that sustainable revenue stream?
12: Fellow Oak Grove City Councilmember John Campbell is also running for mayor, and if elected, he says he would promote residential and business growth, and with the additional tax revenue, he wants to invest in establishing a paid fire department.
19: Growth in the city of Oak Grove, whether it's residential growth or business growth, either way, occupational tax or any other tax that we receive will help grow our budget to look forward to a fire department. After that, long term, I would like to see the city really look at starting their own solid waste instead of franchising it out all the time, because we can use that revenue.
12: Richard Baker is also serving his second term on Oak Grove City Council and is running to be the city's next mayor. If elected, Baker says he plans to focus on improving infrastructure and quality of life for residents.
20: It's not economic development, because we have plenty of that going on right now. It's the infrastructure is getting back to the community that has been here for years and years. We need new programs for the elders of Oak Grove, and we also need activities for the youth of Oak Grove, the next generation.
12: Devon Perkins is a political newcomer running for mayor and says he decided to file because he believes he can make a positive difference in the community. If elected, Perkins says his priorities are to make the community more inclusive, invest time in mentoring local youth, and improve public safety.
21: My other priority is to invest time in the youth, because I do believe that they need to be equipped to take up what we left them. Because I truly believe that at some point we all need to, you know, sit down somewhere and just relax. And once that time comes, our youth need to be properly equipped and trained, if you will, in order to take what we started and keep pushing forward with it. If we hand them something that they can't be proud of, then how will they ever be able to take pride in it?
12: These five candidates will face off for mayor of Oak Grove in the general election on November 3rd. Back with more news after this.
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12: News continues on WHOP. Funeral services for 61-year-old Terry Bordelon Jr. will be at 1 p.m. today at Maddox Fuqua Hinton Funeral Home, with burial to follow in Kentucky Veterans Cemetery West. Visitation will be today from noon until the service hour at the funeral home. Celebration of Life services for 68-year-old Steve Dunning of Hopkinsville will be on Friday from 11 a.m. until 1 p.m. at Lamb Funeral Home, who is in charge of arrangements. And funeral services for 80-year-old John Bacon West of Herndon will be on Friday at noon at Maddox Fuqua Hinton Funeral Home, with burial to follow in Ancestral Haven Memorial Gardens. Visitation will be at the funeral home that morning from 11 a.m. until the service hour. And that's been your news. My name is Hannah Hagman, reporting at 728.
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2: Here's your WHOP Weather Center forecast. Slight chance of thunderstorms today. Otherwise, bright sunshine expected. Highs level off around 96. Winds out of the east at around 5 miles an hour. Mainly clear skies tonight. Slight chance of thunderstorms. Lows level off around 76. Lots of sunshine tomorrow. Slight chance of thunderstorms. Highs around 96. That's the forecast. I'm meteorologist Megan Mulford for 98.7 Light FM. Currently, it's 79 degrees.
3: It's already 82 at the weather station in Hopkinsville, 79 in both Katy's and in Elkton. It's 80 degrees in Greenville, 81 in Madisonville and Princeton, and 81 degrees in Clarksville at 7:32. That's a check of the Weather Center forecast. Coming up, we have a business report from Bloomberg and a check of sports at 7:32.
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9: 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Commercial shipping through the Strait of Hormuz has surged over the past few weeks. A U.S. official estimates that oil supply through the key waterway has now reached more than 10 million barrels a day. The increase represents a big jump in traffic since a war paralyzed the flow of crude. Turning to trading, July has been the best month for the S&P 500 in the past five decades, and it hasn't had a losing July since 2014. However, the month kicked off with losses. The S&P 500 dropped 0.2% yesterday. Keep in mind that the markets are closed tomorrow in observance of Independence Day. And the road to a new car is increasingly expensive. The average car payment has hit a record $777 in the second quarter, according to automotive shopping site Edmunds.com. The average amount financed on a new car also reached an all-time high of more than $44,000. More than a fifth of new car buyers signed up for monthly car payments of $1,000 or more. Courtney Donahoe, Bloomberg Radio.
3: 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I'm Jeff Sisk. OVL baseball to recap from last night. Also, Major League Baseball. World Cup news this morning, and there's going to be a wedding. Taylor and Travis are going to get married. Have you heard that, Hannah? Have you heard that they're going to get married?
10: Who hasn't heard that?
3: Oh, okay. I just want to double check. Want to make sure.
10: NBC talked about.
3: I know it. That's all that's on. That's right. Yeah. And we've got that and a whole lot more coming up in sports this morning. Time now for the sports quiz, and we want to welcome a brand new sponsor to our sports quiz on Tuesday and Thursday. That is Hopkinsville Electric System and EnergyNet, Internet Services, your hometown connection. We welcome them on board for our quiz. You are eligible to win if you haven't already won this month. We have a 3x5 American flag from Baldwin Appliance on the Boulevard and a gift card from Chick-fil-A to give away if you can correctly answer our trivia question this morning. The number to call is 270-885-5331, 270-885-5331. That is the number to call and give us the answer. And if you haven't already won this month, which we've only had one, you'll be a winner. All right, here is a question this morning. Pretty simple question if you follow the NFL. Name the team that has won the most Super Bowl titles. Name the team that has won the most Super Bowl titles. 270-885-5331. That's the number to call. It's 7:37. We'll be back with sports right after this.
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3: Again, the sports quiz question this morning, name the team that has won the most Super Bowl titles. Name the team that has won the most Super Bowl titles. 270-885-5331. That is the number two. Text in, not actually text in, but call in with your answer this morning. In Ohio Valley League baseball last night, Full Count Rhythm defeated Hoptown 7-6. But as someone said when they text in, you know, wins come in all forms, and a Full Count Rhythm rose to the occasion last night. The Hoptown Hoppers, on their way to Hendersonville, Tennessee, had some travel issues. So some of the players for Full Count Rhythm got in their own personal cars, went out onto the interstate, and picked up the Hoptown Hoppers and got them to the ballpark so that they could play their game last night. And again, Full Count Rhythm with the 7-6 win over the Hoptown Hoppers. Hoptown now 18-7. They're still in first place. They have a half-game lead over Henderson. Henderson defeated Paducah 14-4 last night. Madisonville over Fulton, 10-9. Hoppers will stay in the lead for at least today because there's a league-wide open date. No games played in the OVL. The Hoptown Hoppers are getting set to kick off a long homestand. They'll be at home tomorrow night, Saturday night, and a doubleheader on Sunday. Madisonville in town tomorrow night, 7 o'clock first pitch. We're on the air at 6:45 on 95.3 The Farm and 953thefarm.com. We do have a winner on our sports quiz this morning. All right, here we go with more sports. The St. Louis Cardinals got limited to just two hits by the Braves in a 5-1 loss from Atlanta. Michael McGreevy gave up a pair of runs over six innings for St. Louis, which has dropped five of its last seven games. Cards will go for the series win tonight. Airtime is 5:20 on 99.3 FM and 1230 AM WHOP. The Cubs scored more than three touchdowns to sweep the Padres out of Wrigley Field. Dansby Swanson blasted three home runs, including a grand slam, in a 23-3 victory. Chicago has won five straight games and will host St. Louis beginning tomorrow afternoon. While the Reds were bested by the Brewers 4-2 in Milwaukee, Nobel Marte went 1-for-4 with a two-run homer. Cincinnati has dropped four straight and hopes to salvage today's series finale this afternoon. Our time is 7:40, and we'll have more sports right after this.
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3: More sports this morning. Another trio of favorites advanced to the World Cup round of 16 knockout stage. Harry Kane scored a pair of late goals for England to secure a 2-1 win over Congo DR from Atlanta. Belgium scored twice in the dying minutes of regulation and converted a penalty in extra time to stun Senegal 3-2 in Seattle. The nightcap featured the United States securing a 2-0 win over Bosnia-Herzegovina from Santa Clara. Three more matches are on the slate for today. Spain and Austria battle from Inglewood. Portugal and Croatia tangle in Toronto. And Switzerland faces Algeria from Vancouver. Another shocking trade dominated day two of the NBA free agency. ESPN reports the 76ers acquired 2024 Finals MVP Jaylen Brown from the Celtics in exchange for nine-time All-Star Paul George and several draft picks. Another trade happened earlier in the day when the Lakers received young center Walker Kessler from the Jazz in exchange for two future picks and a swaps in the first round. As for signings, Quentin Grimes inked a four-year, $60 million contract with the Lakers. Mitchell Robinson and the Celtics agreed to a three-year pact worth more than $47 million, and Norman Powell signed a two-year, $45 million deal to join the Bulls. Well, the John Deere Classic is this weekend, and Brian Campbell is hoping to defend his title.
15: Campbell won last year's tournament after taking down Emiliano Grillo in a one-hole playoff. The 33-year-old will be alongside Davis Thompson and Max Homa for the first and second rounds this year. Luke List, Tyler Duncan, and Pearson Coody will be among the first group of players teeing off round one at TPC Deer Run. I'm Tammy Trujillo.
3: And a Chiefs star is tying the knot tomorrow night. ESPN reports Travis Kelce and Taylor Swift will marry at Madison Square Garden. A small rehearsal dinner is planned for tonight. All right, on our sports quiz this morning, the answer we were looking for was Pittsburgh. But beyond further review, and again, we were only going by the question and the answer that was given to us. It's the Pittsburgh Steelers. So that's what we're going to have to go by. But by a further review, if you look, the franchises with the most overall NFL championships, that was pre-NFL and before. So some of these teams won before they started the Super Bowl series. Green Bay with 13, Chicago with 9, the New York Giants with 8, Pittsburgh and New England with 6. So those of you that did say the Patriots, I apologize, but this is the question and the answer that we had this morning, and this is the answer that was given for that particular question. So that's what we're going to go by this morning. Kenny Loftus is our winner today. Luckily, it's the beginning of the month, so everybody that called today has got plenty of chances to get through and pick up your win for the month. But Kenny Loftus is our winner today, and the answer we were looking for in particular this morning, the Pittsburgh Steelers. We have Major League Baseball coming up tonight, the Atlanta Braves and the St. Louis Cardinals from Atlanta. 520 is airtime on 99.3 FM and 1230 AM WHOP. We'll be back with more sports tomorrow and the sports quiz, and we'll try to get you a better question tomorrow and have a good one for you tomorrow. At 7:45, I'm Jeff Sisk for WHOP.
16: This is the Kentucky News Network.
17: Vulnerable Kentuckians relying on Medicaid will face new legislative hurdles just to maintain their basic health care coverage starting July 15th. Conservative state lawmakers have imposed a strict 80-hour monthly work and community service requirement on low-income adults under 65. Advocates warn enrollees must closely monitor their mail for exemption paperwork or risk losing life-saving medical benefits due to the new bureaucratic mandates. Concerns are mounting over the health of Senator Mitch McConnell after disturbing reports surfaced that he was found unconscious at his Washington residence before a recent hospitalization. The senator's office has maintained complete silence regarding his condition since late June, refusing to comment on emergency dispatch calls. The lack of transparency leaves voters completely in the dark about the longtime lawmaker's fitness to serve. The Federal Bureau of Prisons is shutting down its satellite medical campus in Lexington. Federal officials bluntly admitted they lack the necessary funding to fix decades of dangerous infrastructure decay at the facility. Despite recent legislative injections, staffers will be relocated to nearby units to maintain their employment under the Bureau. Severe flooding in Grayson County has destroyed newly installed accessibility bridges at Logsdon Valley Park. Destructive weekend storms ripped the $10,000 structures from their foundations, cutting off creek access for elderly and disabled visitors. Local tourism officials are now scrambling to secure federal emergency funding to rebuild the vital community infrastructure. And finally, Northern Kentucky residents have a new retro dining option after Skyline Chili unveiled a vintage-themed restaurant in Covington. The popular franchise took over a former Frisch's Big Boy location on West 5th Street after closing down its aging 3rd Street store. Working-class employees from the old location successfully retained their jobs at the new drive-thru. I'm Travis Laird.
16: This is the Kentucky News Network.
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23: Here's your WHOP Weather Center forecast. Slight chance of thunderstorms today, otherwise mainly sunny skies. Daytime highs approaching 96. Winds out of the east at around 5 miles an hour. Mainly clear again tonight. Slight chance of thunderstorms. Lows dip down to about 76. Slight chance for storms tomorrow. Daytime highs approaching 96. That's the forecast. I'm meteorologist Megan Mulford for 98.7 Light FM. Right now, it's 79 degrees.
3: And it's 83 in Hopkinsville at the weather station, 81 in Katy's, 82 in Elkton, and also in Greenville and Madisonville, 81 in Princeton. It's 82 in Clarksville at 7:52. 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
4: With this week being the 250th anniversary of the birth of this country, we are looking at sports Kentuckians were participating in 250 years ago, back in 1776. And there were several. Horse racing was actually getting started in this state, but there were shooting competitions, wrestling competitions, lumberjack competitions were big. And I talked to John Hennon about all these. John is a retired history professor from Morehead State University. And I asked him about whether wagering was prominent back in 1776.
7: I'd be surprised if there wasn't some betting along with it, because betting on almost like it is today, betting was on almost anything was fairly common on the frontier.
4: And one of the things they likely bet on was bare-knuckle fighting, which was big back in 1776, the predecessor to boxing. And Hennon says with both bare-knuckle fighting and then later boxing, it was much different than boxing is today because the matches oftentimes were much longer.
7: I'm not even sure when boxing became formalized as a sport, but the rounds, the so-called rounds in boxing sometimes went on for long time. I mean, you might have 50, 60, 70, 80 rounds in boxing.
4: And the same was the case for bare-knuckle fighting, which is what they were doing in 1776, because at that point there were no boxing gloves, no padded gloves, so the bare-knuckle fighting was much more brutal than boxing. And it was believed in many of those matches, the bare-knuckle fighting matches, that they did have rounds, but it just went on until one of the contestants was either knocked out or could not go on anymore. And that ended the fight, a very brutal sport that was the predecessor to boxing. That's another look at another sport and activities happening back in 1776 in the world of sports. I'm Gary Fogel, and this is Kentucky Sports Memories.
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2: Sunny skies today with a chance of scattered thunderstorms late and a high of 95. It is 83 right now in Hopkinsville. 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
3: NBC News Radio, I'm Michael Kastner. President Trump is planning a lengthy speech on the National Mall for the 4th of July celebration, even if there's record heat in the nation's capital.
4: On July 4th, it's going to be approximately 107 degrees out. And I'm going to go and I'm going to make a really long speech just to show that I can do anything. It's going to be 107.
3: He made that remark while speaking yesterday at the Theodore Roosevelt Presidential Library in North Dakota. While a high of 107 is predicted Saturday in Washington, D.C., it should be in the upper 80s by the time Trump gives his speech at 9 p.m. So far, the hottest temp recorded in D.C. on July 4th was 100 degrees back in 1919. The Justice Department is directing its staff to bring fraud charges in alleged cases of birth tourism. More from Mark Mayfield.
5: This is in response to the Supreme Court's birthright citizenship ruling on Tuesday. Following the 6-3 ruling, the DOJ's Office of the Deputy Attorney General says investigation and prosecution of birth tourism schemes should be prioritized by all criminal division staff. The Migration Policy Institute claims up to 26,000 babies born annually in the U.S. could be attributed to birth tourism. Birth tourism is illegal, but the DOJ tells prosecutors to explore related statutes, such as wire fraud and money laundering, when pursuing cases.
3: Over a dozen people are dead and scores more injured after a massive missile and drone attack on Ukraine. More from William Denslow.
6: It was an assault Ukraine knew was coming. President Volodymyr Zelensky cut his visit to Ireland short, warning that Russia was planning a massive strike. Several neighborhoods were hit in Kyiv overnight, sparking multiple fires.
3: Michael Kastner, NBC News Radio.
7: From Hopkinsville's News Authority, this is WHOP News.
8: And good morning. This is WHOP News, and my name is Hannah Hagman reporting. Our extreme heat warning continues until 8 p.m. Friday. Heat index values will hover around 110 degrees, making heat-related illness more likely for people of all age groups. So stay hydrated, wear light-colored, loose-fitting clothing, and take numerous breaks in air conditioning if working outside. The Western Kentucky State Fair is full steam ahead as we head into Thursday, with Christian County Farm Bureau Day bringing the first of the truck and tractor pulls to the grandstands. Farm Bureau members will be able to get into the fair for free today until 6 p.m. as long as they have their coupon to show. There will be a 4-H FFA sheep show taking place, along with a pedal pull competition in front of the convention center at 6 p.m., and then an antique tractor parade taking place there at 7. Thursday also brings the farm and altered farm tractor and truck pulls to the grandstand, and Reeves says it gets several days of pulling started.
9: You can come out for the farm and altered farm. We'll have semi-trucks, we'll have gas and diesel pickup trucks. Then Friday and Saturday night will be the Mid-South truck and tractor pulls. They'll be coming from all parts of the United States in here for that. Mm-hmm. And also tonight you can do the pedal pulls.
8: Kentucky's general election is approaching in the fall, and Oak Grove has a full slate of candidates running to be the city's next mayor. You can learn more about

0: about those candidates by going to the local news section of our website, whopam.com, and finding the article that Deontay Berry wrote yesterday. The Cave-In Rock Ferry is officially closed, effective immediately, as debate continues over a contract agreement to keep services going. The Cave-In Rock Ferry transports roughly 300 vehicles across the Ohio River from Crittenden County to Cave-In Rock, Illinois, at no cost to motorists. Typically, the ferry service has been equally funded by both Kentucky and Illinois. That contract expired on June 30th, and with no new one in place, ferry operations must stop until an agreement can be reached. And that's been your news. My name is Hannah Hagman reporting.
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5: Here's your WHOP Weather Center forecast. Slight chance of thunderstorms today, otherwise mainly sunny skies. Daytime highs approaching 96. Winds out of the east at around 5 miles an hour. Mainly clear again tonight, slight chance of thunderstorms. Lows dip down to about 76. Slight chance for storms tomorrow. Daytime highs approaching 96. That's the forecast. I'm meteorologist Megan Mulford for 98.7 Light FM. Right now, it's 79 degrees.
2: 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Follow online to know more about upcoming job opportunities in our region. I'm Jeff Sisk. In the sports this morning, in OVL baseball from last night, Full Count Rhythm defeated Hoptown 7-6. Hoptown now 18-7 on the season. They have a half game lead over Henderson, who defeated Paducah 14-4. Madisonville over Fulton 10-9. Today is a league-wide open date, so no games in the league today. The St. Louis Cardinals got limited to just two hits by the Braves in a 5-1 loss from Atlanta. Michael McGreevy gave up a pair of runs over six innings for St. Louis, which has dropped five of its last seven games. Cards will go for the series win tonight. Airtime is 5:20 on 99.3 FM and 1230 AM. WHOP. Milwaukee defeated Cincinnati last night 4-2, and the Chicago Cubs over San Diego 23-3. We'll check more sports. We'll recap the World Cup right after this.
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2: Another trio of favorites advanced to the World Cup round of 16 knockout stage. Harry Kane scored a pair of late goals for England to secure a 2-1 win over Congo DR from Atlanta. Belgium scored twice in the dying minutes of regulation and converted a penalty in extra time to stun Senegal 3-2 in Seattle. The nightcap featured the United States securing a 2-0 win over Bosnia-Herzegovina from Santa Clara. Three more matches are on the slate for today. Spain and Austria battle from Inglewood. Portugal and Croatia tangle in Toronto, while Switzerland faces Algeria from Vancouver. Well, there was another big trade in the NBA, as ESPN reports. The 76ers acquired 2024 Finals MVP Jaylen Brown from the Celtics in exchange for 9-time All-Star Paul George and several draft picks. Brian Campbell is hoping to defend his title at the John Deere Classic this weekend.
7: Campbell won last year's tournament after taking down Emiliano Grillo in a one-hole playoff. The 33-year-old will be alongside Davis Thompson and Max Homa for the first and second rounds this year. Luke List, Tyler Duncan, and Pearson Cootie will be among the first group of players teeing off round one at TPC Deer Run. I'm Tammy Trujillo.
2: 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They are on the road in Atlanta. Our coverage will begin at 5:20, first pitch at 6:15. 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Our time is 8:09. That's news, weather, and sports. I'm Jeff Sisk for WHOP.
8: This is a Bloomberg Money Minute. Commercial shipping through the Strait of Hormuz has surged over the past few weeks. A U.S. official estimates that oil supply through the key waterway has now reached more than 10 million barrels a day. The increase represents a big jump in traffic since a war paralyzed the flow of crude. Turning to trading, July has been the best month for the S&P 500 in the past five decades, and it hasn't had a losing July since 2014. However, the month kicked off with losses. The S&P 500 dropped 0.2% yesterday. Keep in mind that the markets are closed tomorrow in observance of Independence Day. And the road to a new car is increasingly expensive. The average car payment has hit a record $777 in the second quarter, according to automotive shopping site Edmunds.com. The average amount financed on a new car also reached an all-time high of more than $44,000. More than a fifth of new car buyers signed up for monthly car payments of $1,000 or more. 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
9: Hi, I'm Pim Pfister-Clark, and this is Wedding Planning with Pim. Engagement often brings a number of unexpected questions, some you may find invasive. Knowing why a friend or family member is so inquisitive will help you come up with tactful replies. Let's start with, who's paying for your wedding? Sounds pretty rude, huh? In this day and time, wedding expenses are shared in many ways. People may be exploring options for their own future reference, and you don't have to answer. Whenever a question seems rude, it's perfectly okay to respond, "Why do you ask?" or laugh it off by saying, "We're accepting contributions." How about this one? Am I invited to your wedding? This can be a tough one. If the friend asking is someone who probably won't make the guest list, say, "I'm so flattered you want to attend, but unfortunately we're having a small reception." If this is someone you wish you could invite, follow up with a post-wedding invitation to dinner. What about this one? "When are you going to have a baby?" This is likely to come from hopeful future grandparents. Tell them when the time is right, they'll be some of the first to know. Coming from people who aren't so close, this question may seem like an invasion of privacy. Humor can diffuse tense moments. Just laugh and say, "We need to get through this wedding first." My love note for today, etiquette isn't a one-size-fits-all standard, but it does bring some order and ease to a wedding.
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2: Our fair reports all week long, of course, brought to you by Pinerol Rural Electric. We appreciate Pinerol Electric's support of our fair reports. And we've got another one for you this morning. Here it is, already Thursday. And we're going to talk about the Western Kentucky State Fair. And a couple of guests in the studios with us this morning. We have Barry Cornelius is back as well. And you brought Cannon with you again this time. So Cannon Cornelius is joining us as well. And we'll kind of talk about some of the other things going on at the fair. But Barry, Thursday is always a big day because that's Christian County Farm Bureau Day. And I know you're a member and on the board. Talk about some of the things that are going to go on today at the fair.
17: Today is Christian County Farm Bureau Day at the fair. And if you hadn't gone by any of the offices to get your card to get in free, free admission will last from 4:45 to 6 o'clock. The meeting will start about 6:15. We'll be recognizing our scholarship recipients, and also the Outstanding Youth Contest winner will give his speech. Also this year, we've got the Department of Ag Mobile Science Activity Center will be on site. It'll be free of charge. You can walk through it. They'll be there all afternoon long. Also, we'll have the entertainment before the meeting starts today will be the 109 Band. So that'll be good to have them this year. And of course, we'll have door prizes and free hot dogs, popcorn and Coke.
2: Yeah, I've seen that trailer when they take that around to various schools and things, and the children really love that, to be able to go in and kind of get a under the hood look at farming.
17: That's right. Little taste of it.
2: Yeah, just a little bit of a taste of it. And you talk about your annual meeting. Is that kind of like a business meeting?
17: Yes,
2: some of the things going to be discussed about Farm Bureau?
17: Right. It'll give the agents will give their report, be a president's report, and things like that.
2: Okay, good. So, again, don't forget about that. And, of course, that's going to be indoors. So
17: that's right.
2: You'll be good and cool and plenty of seating and things like that. And so you can check that out. And Cannon, of course, Christian County Farm Bureau Day, always a big day at the fair.
18: Yes,
2: but and those members are going to be able to get in free. But starting at 4:30 when the gates open, boy, you guys really take off with a lot of events tonight. Kind of run down what's going to happen tonight at the fair.
18: So like you said, the gates open at 4:30. We have the petting zoo, which is located inside the livestock pavilion. That'll open at 5 o'clock. And then rides open at that time as well. You'll get unlimited ride armband for $25 tonight. 4-H and FFA Sheep Show will start at 6 o'clock, as well as the Farm Bureau meeting, as Dad just said. The pedal pole competition, which will start at 6 as well. And then at the grandstands tonight, we have farm and altered farm tractor and truck pulls, which is always a big event down there.
2: I was going to say, it's gotten bigger and bigger. It's gotten so big that you guys have this in the fall now, too.
18: Yes.
2: This isn't your only opportunity. It's normally, in September? Is that right?
18: Yes. I think it's the third weekend.
2: Yeah, I think it is the third weekend in September. Yeah. And if you guys have mentioned, these tractors are altered. I mean, this is, it's not out in the field. It wasn't tilling during the day and then coming out the pull. But, and you normally have a large number of participants in this too.
18: Yes, we really do. It is a big event for our track.
2: Yeah.
18: Tonight. We also are bringing back, an antique tractor parade, which will start in front of the convention center, and they'll ride through the grounds and end up at the track. So it kind of be like a kickoff for that event at the track. Yeah. And then after the Farm Bureau meeting, we have trivia night. The theme this year is, are you smarter than a fifth grader? So if you think you're smarter than a fifth grader, come and test your knowledge tonight in the convention center, and that will begin at 7:15.
2: Yeah, Jenny does a good job with that.
18: Yes, she really does.
2: Jenny Pruitt will be administering of that tonight, and that actually is just free.
18: Yes.
2: Yeah, indoors. Yes. Yeah. So, grandstand. Yeah, grandstand tonight. I don't want to call it cheap, but very, very affordable at $5 to get in to watch those tractors pull.
18: Yes. Yes.
2: So big night. And then, of course, on Friday, things kick back up again. Looks like gates open at 4:30 again. And that's really the next tonight included, but Friday night and Saturday night traditionally have been big nights for you guys.
18: Of course, on Friday and Saturday, we always have the Mid-South Truck and Tractor Pulls at the grandstands. Friday night, we'll have our cornhole tournament inside the convention center, which always brings a big crowd in there. Saturday night in the convention center will be the UCW wrestling starting at 7, and then the fireworks show, which will conclude the fair at 9:15.
2: Yeah, and that's going to be in that neighborhood. We have people from Parks and Rec that are going to be coming on in the next segment.
17: Okay.
2: And we'll get a lot of details about where you can park, what's going to be the best place to see the fireworks, things like that. But as you said, Saturday night is City of Hopkinsville night, and they're going to have there's going to be some singing too, some music in the gazebo
17: yes,
2: area.
17: That's
2: yeah,
17: correct.
2: The gazebo for that, and then of course the truck and tractor pulls. They'll wait and finish a class once that particular class is over with. If it's around the 9 o'clock time,
18: yes, yes.
2: Then they'll do the fireworks. Guys, I know you both have probably been out there every night this week. Since the fair started, people have really come out to this year for the 75th anniversary, haven't they?
18: Yes, they really have.
2: Yep, seen some good crowds.
17: Right.
2: Good,
17: as a matter of fact, I think we're running maybe about 500 ahead from
2: okay.
17: this year.
2: Okay, yeah.
17: So it's been good this
2: right.
17: year.
2: Right. I know you dodged some raindrops earlier in the fair, but hopefully things will go good the rest of the way. But got a lot of activity still planned. If you want to go out to the fair and check out some of the rides and some of the other things that are going on, you've got plenty of opportunities. You got 3 more nights tonight, Friday night, and Saturday night.
18: Yeah, that's right. Don't forget, we're still selling our 75th T-shirts. At our fair booths for $20.
2: Okay. And those have been very popular. I mean,
18: yes.
2: If you haven't seen those, go look them up online. They're really sharp looking. Whoever designed those for you, hit that out of the ballpark, because, I mean, it really looks good to celebrate. And again, just don't forget about all the different food booths that you have. Of course, Drew Amusements has the rides, and they have their normal booths with them. But there's a lot of local groups that have booths this year as well.
17: Yep. Let me plug a Farm Bureau's got
2: yeah,
17: a booth
2: please
17: this year.
2: Do. Yeah.
17: And there we have the country ham sandwiches, mm-hmm. Smash burgers, so feel free to come out and get you a good country ham sandwich.
2: Yeah, there you go. And of course, I know JC's have a booth, the Junior Auxiliary has a booth, 4-H has a booth. I don't want to leave anybody out. The Fair Board has their traditional booth
17: right.
2: that they always have. So there's a lot of course, you could get, once you get into the grandstands, there's also a concession stand that's on site there, so you don't have to go back out and get food.
17: Right.
2: You can, if you want, you can, but you can
17: condition.
2: Sit in there and take care of that. And of course, yeah, in the convention center, they've got their own little food area there as well. So a lot to take in at the Western Kentucky State Fair this year. And Hannah, do you have a question, or are you just coming in to visit?
19: I do have a question,
2: okay.
19: And it's not a very serious question, but
2: okay.
19: What's been your guys' favorite part of the fair so far, between the two of you? What have you enjoyed the most?
18: I just like seeing everybody coming out and the hard work that we've done to prepare for it, seeing everybody come out and have fun and having a good time is what mm-hmm. I like to see most.
17: Yeah, you see a lot of people that you don't see until this time again from last
2: yeah.
17: year.
2: Yeah.
17: So it's a great opportunity yeah. to see yeah. people and visit and just busy with everyone.
2: Yeah.
19: Kind of like being a kid again.
17: That's right. That's right.
19: Yeah. Have y'all ridden any rides?
2: Yeah, I was going to say, Barry likes to ride the ship. It starts out slow, and then it starts going. I'm just messing
19: How
2: with you,
19: many
2: Barry.
19: Funnel
2: well,
19: cakes
2: what
19: have
2: about
19: been?
2: What about you, Cannon? You may have to chime in on the rides here.
18: I'm not a rider.
2: You're not a rider?
18: My stomach is too weak to ride rides.
2: Not a rider.
19: How many funnel cakes have been
2: eaten? Yeah, I was going to say,
19: eaten?
2: Funnel cakes.
18: Funnel cakes we could talk about.
2: That's like me. You talk the fair, any kind of festival or anything, the first question I ask, and Hannah knows this, first question I ask is, okay, where are the funnel cakes?
17: Yeah, you know, that's right.
2: You know, summer salute with rec parks and rec. Okay, go. Well, you got at least one, right?
19: In the cartoons when they like float after the scent, the smell? That's Jeff.
2: That's me. Yeah, where's the funnel cakes? Where's the funnel cakes? Well, guys, appreciate you coming out this morning. Best of luck again with the next 3 days, and thank you for all your hard work of putting on another great fair.
18: Yeah, and thank you all.
2: We appreciate it.
18: You're welcome. Thank you all for all you do for the
2: welcome.
18: Fair.
2: You're welcome. Thank you so much. Barry Cornelius and Canon Cornelius joining us this morning at 8:23. Again, our fair report brought to you by Pennerile Electric.
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0: Bonus hour rolls on. Of course, folks from the Western Kentucky State Fair have been on to talk about the fair, and then we're going to have some gentlemen on from Parks and Rec. We're going to talk about the events on Saturday night and some other things that they've got coming up a little bit later on in the summer, I'm sure. But we'll definitely talk about the Red, White, and Ooh that'll be coming up on Saturday night in the area of the fairgrounds. Check that forecast again. Extreme heat warning in effect until tomorrow night. This is Thursday, right? I get my day. I'm all messed up now. It is Thursday. Yeah. Tomorrow night, 8 o'clock is when the extreme heat warning is set to expire. But I wouldn't be surprised if they don't like issue a heat advisory or something like that. Maybe a step down.
1: I don't know about you, but I'm tired of looking at the Kentucky Mesonet site and the whole state's bright pink.
0: Yeah, except for the Green River there.
1: It's flooded.
0: It's flooded. There's a little bit of green on there.
1: And not for a good reason.
0: Yeah, but that county, that would be Ohio County, I believe. Yeah, that's Ohio County. Yeah, that's Ohio County. And
1: everyone else.
0: It still does have the extreme heat warning, but it does have just that slither there with the Green River.
1: Ohio County going through it.
0: That flooded from over the weekend. Mm-hmm. 85 degrees right now in Hopkinsville. A couple of holidays for today. It is Freedom from Fear of Speaking Day.
1: Good.
0: Yeah.
1: Yes. Do you have a fear of speaking?
0: You know, we've had this discussion before. You know, and I had the opportunity earlier this year. I was called and asked to
1: very nerve-wracking
0: to speak at the graduation at Hopkinsville High School.
1: I would have been like,
0: you know, on top. It's the final one. You know, of course, people that know me, a graduate of Hopkinsville High, and played sports there, and do their have done their play-by-play for the past 25 years, and have always followed Hopkinsville. So it was a great honor.
1: Mm-hmm.
0: But all week and the weeks leading up to it, I'm working on my speech and everything.
1: Cool as a cucumber.
0: Yeah, working on my speech and everything, and with the thought of this was going to be outdoors.
1: Yes.
0: So, you know, you would have the graduates in front of me and the people on the podium, you know, up on the stage behind me, and then all the parents, families, and friends would be like
1: kind of far away,
0: 100 yards away in the stands. Well,
1: that's not what happened.
0: No, it rained, and so everybody
1: was very close.
0: Very close. Yeah, so I tell people all the time, you know, yeah, we get on the radio every morning and we talk, and it's so much different than getting up and speaking in front of people.
1: 100%.
0: And earlier this week, you had an opportunity to go and speak with
1: some teenagers. The, Challenge House.
0: Yeah, that was part of the AT&T deal.
1: Correct.
0: Is that right?
1: Correct. Yeah. Some of those guys were interested in broadcasting.
0: Yeah. So how did that go?
1: I think it went well.
0: Yeah.
1: I was nervous.
0: Yeah. Well, I judged it by when I got done. They clapped, and I did not hear any boos.
1: No one booed.
0: Yeah, I didn't hear any boos, and people clapped.
1: No one booed.
0: I don't know if they were clapping because I was done or.
1: But yeah, somebody, a couple of teenagers were like, "Don't you get nervous?" And I was like, "Well, no one's there, but me and like two guys I work with all the time." But people are listening. I'm like, you just don't think about that.
0: Yeah, you hope people are listening, but you know, you can't see them. You know?
1: Yeah,
0: we can't see you.
1: If you just don't think about it, it's fine. Oh, look, compliments.
0: It says
1: what a great job he did.
0: Right,
1: talking about your speech.
0: Yeah. Yeah, well, I appreciate that.
1: So nice.
0: Yeah, I appreciate that very well. And of course, Ella Kate was in that class, and
1: she was like, "I know this guy."
0: Yeah, you know, I had a line. I'll tell it now.
1: Sure,
0: I didn't before because I just thought, it's already an emotional night and everything.
1: Sure.
0: But I was going to work in a Jim Love reference in there. You're a grunt. You know, I see a young lady sitting, I'm paraphrasing now because I don't have it in front of me. But, I see a young lady sitting, in the front row that I know her grunt would be very proud of her.
1: Mm-hmm,
0: but I didn't. I probably, hindsight, I could have done it. It would have been okay. But I didn't. I didn't get that worked in.
1: Very
0: so.
1: Sweet, though.
0: Yeah, I did. But it did cross my mind to try to get that Jim Love reference in with his granddaughter graduating.
1: What a great name, by the way. Grunt.
0: Oh, I know.
1: I love that.
0: Everybody knows Jim. You know, it fits, though. It was very fitting.
1: You have a response.
0: Oh, I do.
1: He said, we would have loved that, but it's probably best you didn't. I would have lost.
0: Yeah, I know.
1: Yeah, I'm about to say it. But
0: I wasn't just thinking of her. I was thinking of other family members in attendance.
1: Made
0: you know,
1: my heart
0: I might have lost it had I done that too. So
1: then the speech would have taken even longer.
0: I might have done that too, but no, I appreciate all the comments. Yeah, thank you so much. Yeah, it's a Made in the USA Day today.
1: Oh, thank goodness!
0: Yeah,
1: I was made in the USA.
0: I was too. Yeah. A lot of us were. Some weren't, but a lot of us were. Yeah, National Disco Day.
1: It's coming back.
0: You think so? Do you really?
1: I
0: hope not.
1: Maybe. Everything comes back around.
0: I know. I hope not. It's World Sports Journalist Day. So, Joe, today's your day.
1: He's celebrating.
0: That's right. He's celebrating by not being here. That's right. Yeah. Yeah.
1: We have a pretty funny joke.
0: I know. We've got several. Yeah. There's several. Yeah. And I'm going to use one of, I may use them both. Read over the one that was sent in that was on the text machine that doesn't have a graphic or anything and make sure I can.
1: No,
0: I can,
1: it's good.
0: It's good.
1: Good.
0: Okay.
1: Yeah, it's
0: okay.
1: Good.
0: It's also World UFO Day today as well.
1: You know, but if they you have listen, said they're real. Now.
0: Yeah, but if you listen to 99.3 FM at 1230 AM every night, midnight to 4, is UFO Day.
1: Every night is celebrated.
0: That's right. Every night is celebrated if you listen to that station.
1: That's a fun show if you've never listened to it.
0: It is.
1: It's funny.
0: Yeah, it is. All right, here we go with the jokes. Yeah, here we go with the jokes. All right, I've got one that I'm going to use for my list, and then we've got some that have been text in as well. So let me go here with this one first. My senior relatives like to tease me at weddings, saying things like, you'll be next.
1: Oh, no.
0: Okay.
1: I'm scared of how this is set up.
0: They stopped once I started doing the same thing to them at funerals.
1: I was afraid that's where this was going.
0: You afraid that's where it was going?
1: I was afraid that's where that was going. I do like that you started laughing, couldn't finish it. Really.
0: Yeah, I couldn't finish it. Yeah, because I'm looking at you, and you can.
1: Because I'm going. Oh,
0: you
1: no.
0: already know where oh, it's no. going. Yeah, yeah. I'll try to read it so people that maybe didn't understand me without laughing. Maybe after I've laughed one time, it's out of me now.
1: No, that's how the giggles start.
0: You think that's how the giggles start? My senior relatives like to tease me at weddings, saying things like "You'll be next." Well, they stopped once I started doing the same thing to them at funerals. It's funny. The second
1: would
0: time.
1: Would not recommend
0: no,
1: if you want
0: no,
1: to keep things
0: no, no.
1: kosher between the fans.
0: All right.
1: You want me to read this one that came in that does not have the graphic?
0: Yeah, why don't you do that one?
1: It says, you ready?
0: Yeah, I'm ready.
1: What is the difference between a camera and a sock?
0: I have no idea.
1: One takes five toes and the other takes photos.
0: I'm assuming you like that
1: Trevor,
0: one.
1: Are you okay?
0: Yeah, I'm okay. Yeah, I mean, just make sure you like that one. Yeah.
1: Somebody just sent three thumbs up.
0: Oh, yeah, I guess so. I guess we're not going to hit the button.
1: No button press no button. Today. Well, unless that was, I guess they could have sent thumbs down.
0: Yeah, they could have sent thumbs down. Button. Yeah. See, that's what we did this week because there's just two of us.
1: That's right. We had to indicate.
0: Yeah, we just let Joe do it. I said, well, Hannah, this week, if you want me to hit it, Hit Michael Jackson there in Bad. You need to do a thumbs down. All right.
1: Oh no, they said press the button.
0: Oh, press the button. What's a firecracker's favorite music?
1: Oh, I saw this.
0: Yeah,
1: one.
0: Well, it'd be pop music.
1: Pop music.
0: Yeah, that one's okay.
1: Well,
0: too.
1: I've been told by two different people to press the button.
0: Really?
1: I sure have.
0: Uh-huh.
1: Hold on, let me read this.
0: Read this one beforehand because it actually mentions.
1: It sure does. Why did the corn refuse to go to the Western Kentucky State Fair?
0: Mm-hmm.
1: It didn't want to get roasted in public.
0: But isn't corn already out?
1: Well, I mean, I
0: guess not around
1: it
0: people.
1: Starts life it, raw.
0: It does. Yeah, it does.
1: Don't we all?
0: Yeah. Thank you for texting in the jokes. We'll be here again tomorrow, by the way.
1: We'll be here all week.
0: Yeah, we'll be here all week. So if you happen to be up tomorrow, I know a lot of people are off tomorrow, but
1: this content.
0: we'll be here tomorrow. So if you want to join us tomorrow, you're more than welcome to. Oh, that was corny. Oh, that's pretty
1: everybody's
0: good.
1: Got the jokes today.
0: I know. They're just, everybody's in a joking mood today. I don't know what it is. I guess they're all cooped up.
1: It's good
0: temperature going crazy. Yeah. All right, let's do our quiz real quick because we do have guests from Parks and Rec waiting in the lobby
1: waiting
0: for us.
1: In the wings.
0: That's right. 270-886-9467. 270-886-9467. That is the number to text in your name and the answer to today's trivia question. And again, we've got three people registered already this week, so they are not eligible. And if you've already won a $15 gift card in the month of June, you are not eligible as well. So here we go with the question this morning. And again, we just got this online, so we're going to go with the answer that we have.
1: People who keep telling us to hit the button.
0: I know.
1: Jeff refuses. He's
0: for me? For me?
1: I don't know.
0: For me reading the quiz? They want me to hit the button for the quiz? All right, how many elevators are there in the Empire State Building? How many elevators are there in the Empire State Building?
1: This is one of those.
0: Obviously, the couple did not use. Well, they had to use them to get to a certain floor, so they, you know, that scaled the tower on top of the Empire State Building yesterday.
1: Uh-huh. Oh yeah. It's a little more than four.
0: Yeah, it's just a tad bit. Yeah.
1: It's also. A
0: I didn't
1: little
0: realize
1: more than
0: there
1: six.
0: Were a lot of more than that. Yeah, I mean, there are a bunch. I'll just say there's a bunch.
1: Okay,
0: how many elevators are there in the entire in the Empire State Building?
1: The entire.
0: Somebody got it right.
1: Yep.
0: But oh.
1: It's coming in.
0: Can I read the name that it says? It left.
1: Well, hold on.
0: I know who it is.
1: Wait. Am I out of order?
0: We are out of order. Yeah.
1: Because I have a different name first.
0: I do too.
1: Okay, yeah. Scroll down.
0: Yeah, I've got Anthony. You've got
1: you
0: Anthony Quarles.
1: I do have Anthony Quarles.
0: I have Anthony
1: but
0: Quarles.
1: But if you just want to call her a runner,
0: no, I do not. I'm not going to do that to her. She can look. Somebody look at your text and see what name it sent us, and that's all I'm going to say.
1: Much more than one.
0: Yeah.
1: Elevator in the Empire State Building. That would be the most crowded elevator.
0: Can you imagine waiting for that? Yeah, and it's at the 137th floor.
1: Come down,
0: and there's some kid in there that's hit every button. It's like stops on every floor.
1: Oh my goodness! Did we say Anthony Quarles?
0: We did. We said Anthony Quarles.
1: How many floors was it, Jeff?
0: It's 73. It's 73 elevators. 73.
1: Can you imagine one elevator for the.
0: I know that's a lot. Yeah. It wouldn't work. 73 in the Empire State Building, and I know she wants us to call her out, but I'm not going to do it.
1: Everybody's cracking.
0: I know.
1: Up today,
0: I'm not going to do it. I'm not going to do it.
1: Everyone's got me tickled today.
0: I'm not going to do it though. She knows who she is. I like her too much to do that. It's 8:38, and Hannah, will you do the birthdays, please?
1: I'd love to. Birthdays brought to you. Got my clip back, by the way.
0: I know.
1: Mysterious circumstances.
0: It was hiding. It was hiding behind the garbage can.
1: Mysterious things happen here.
0: We just don't know how it got off that off the list.
1: I won't say it's ghosts.
0: I don't know.
1: Birthdays brought to you by Valerol Conference and Events Center. Great for weddings, business meetings, private parties, military balls, and many functions. Happy birthday today to Keith Fuller. Happy birthday, Eric Scott from Family and Friends. Happy birthday to Ellen Casey. That's from Bowie K, Family and Friends. Happy birthday today to Henry Jago. Happy 30th birthday to Austin Mason. That's from Aunt Rainey and the rest of the family. And happy birthday today to Nick Harbold. Happy birthday to everybody celebrating today.
0: All right. We'll be back with the folks from Parks and Rec. Coming up right after this, by request this morning.
1: By avalanche of requests.
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5: Here's your WHOP Weather Center forecast. Slight chance of thunderstorms today, otherwise mainly sunny skies. Daytime highs approaching 96. Winds out of the east at around 5 miles an hour. Mainly clear again tonight, slight chance of thunderstorms. Lows dip down to about 76. Slight chance for storms tomorrow. Daytime highs approaching 96. That's the forecast. I'm meteorologist Megan Mulford for 98.7 Light FM. Right now, it's 79 degrees.

0: 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Glad to have back in our studios this morning from Parks and Rec. We have Jacob Gibson joining us and J.R. Davies back as well. Good morning, gentlemen. Glad to have you with us.
1: Good morning. Thank you for having us.
0: Yeah. You guys have been planning for a long time now for an event that is coming up on Saturday night, and it's going to be a little different than what it's been in the past, right. Especially by location.
1: Yes, the biggest change is our location change. It's going to be at Debo Recreational Complex is where we're shooting the fireworks, but we will also have a booth set up at the fairgrounds during that day as well. So we invite everybody to come to the fairgrounds, but if you don't, we'll have viewing. You can come in our parking lot off of North Drive at Debo. That'll be open. Only the center entrance or exit, whichever one you want to call it, will be where you can enter that parking lot to view the fireworks. We will have Project Playground and that parking lot right there and Playground Way, which is the road leading to it. We will have that blocked off starting tomorrow because they'll be shooting out of that parking lot.
0: Mm-hmm.
1: And then they probably won't get the fireworks there till it'll probably be after midnight, so technically Saturday morning early. But once they're there, the whole park is completely closed because there's a fallout zone, and it's a lot easier to just close the park and keep people out of that fallout zone.
0: Yeah, yeah. And, of course, as you said, people have been asking. I know you've put several graphics out and things about the parking, but the actual parking lot itself there at DeBoe Park, you'll be able to park there.
1: Yes. Yes, you can park there. As far as our facility goes, also there's the skate park parking lot and then that grass field right in front of it.
0: Mm-hmm.
1: That'll probably fill up for the fair before get there for fireworks. Mm-hmm. But the important thing to note is also on Iris, which runs right beside our office, and on Richard, which is out in front of that corner by the skate park, we ask, and we got signs up, but we ask that people don't block the road and don't park on the shoulder. One, we don't want you to get stuck in the ditch, but two, it makes traffic flow really bad.
0: Mm-hmm. Right.
1: So if you could just find a spot that's out of the way to park and off the road, that would be great.
0: Yeah. JR, this is a big day at the fair because the city of Hopkinsville is sponsoring that day at the fair. And, of course, gates open at 3:30 and then the red, white, and new booths open at 4 o'clock. You might talk a little bit about that and what some of the things you guys have planned.
2: So we got some entertainment coming also that week. Actually, our first performer is a local, Mr. Tony Dabney. He was a last-minute replacement. Contacted him, reached out to him, and like I said, I know him personally, and he did the favor for us. But starting at 6 o'clock, we have Tony Dabney, followed by the Tractor Pulls at 7. Then we got Sugar Lime and Blue performing at 7:15. They'll do an hour performance. Then we got Lane McRae from LaBouche, I think I pronounced that right.
0: Yeah, I think that's right, yeah.
2: And then the fireworks show following that, depending on the Tractor Pull.
0: Right. So you've really, really added a lot this year, of course, with the fair going on at the same time with the music,
1: right.
0: With the musical entertainment that you've got.
1: Yeah, and with our fireworks show, I would say, even though everything we have says 9 to 9:15, I would say show up early because this deal is with Tractor Pulls, they have to be between classes. Mm-hmm. So there's not a 100% guaranteed time like there's always been. Yeah. It should hopefully be close to what it normally is, but that's why we give a time range for that.
0: Everything fell into place this year, didn't it? I mean, it's Saturday, July 4th, that's when you shoot the fireworks off, last day of the fair.
1: Right.
0: And the fair board, the fair is celebrating its 75th anniversary.
1: Mm-hmm.
0: So this was just kind of right there next to your facility. I mean, it's just kind of made a match there to get the two together to pull this off.
1: Yeah, and it was just all about, all we do all year long was really just about the community, and this was a really good opportunity to come together with another big event already happening.
0: Mm-hmm. Right, exactly. And, of course, the fireworks show itself, understand that it's going to be biggest that you guys have you've had to date.
1: Oh, yes.
0: By expect a lot.
1: A pretty good margin.
0: Oh, yeah? Really?
1: Yeah.
0: Okay.
1: Yeah.
0: Okay. I would imagine that the finale is going to be something to see.
1: Oh, yeah. I'm sure it will. That's my favorite part.
0: Yeah, your favorite part. Yeah. You a big fireworks guy, JR?
2: Honestly, not really.
0: Not really. Yeah.
2: I like lighting them.
0: Uh-huh.
2: As far as listening to them.
0: Yeah.
2: I heard a lot of booms in the military.
0: Yeah.
2: So.
0: Okay. Okay. Right. I can understand that. Yeah.
2: So lighting them is not a problem. Yeah. It's the effects. Yeah. Like if I know they're coming, then
0: right.
2: I'm okay. But
0: you're okay.
2: When I'm inside my house or anything like that, I'll
0: kind of catch you off guard. Yeah. I understand. Right. Yeah. Yeah.
1: Now I've told them when they're lighting them. I've told them the last couple of years. I'm like, y'all ever need some help to light them? let me know.
0: Yeah. Yeah. This guy here amazes me. Of course, have you started on Christmas yet?
1: Not yet. No. We got to get to at least September.
0: Oh, know? Okay. At least September. Okay.
1: Well, what it'll
0: you
1: be,
0: do know what I'm talking. You know, be, JR, what I'm talking. He goes all out for Christmas.
1: I try to. But yeah, so it'll be starting September.
0: Okay.
1: Is when I'll decorate for Halloween. And Halloween comes down, Christmas goes up.
0: Did you go right up with that? Yeah. Got to go. Now, this isn't the only event that you guys have going on. You've got your Hoptown Idol coming up,
1: yes.
0: And you might talk a little bit about that because I know there's some deadlines and things that are quickly approaching.
1: Yeah, so that of course the event will actually be on July 24th. That's a Friday. It'll be downtown like it normally is. We ask that you submit, and we have this on our Facebook. You can see where to submit by July 10th, and then that next week will be when we go through and pick our 10 people that we want to.
0: Kind of move on to the move on to the
1: contestants
0: finals.
1: Contestants.
0: And
1: our plan is going to be we have 10, then we get it down to 4, and then we get a final 2, and then those go against each other, whatever you want to call it, and then we pick our winner from there.
0: Of course, this isn't just I won. There's some prizes that go along with this too.
1: Oh yeah, there's a cash prize, and then also you get some studio time. We'll work that out again. The only thing with it this year is they're moving their studio to Nashville. It's still the same name, but it's moving to Nashville. So that your time frame of when you get that set in the studio will be delayed till they have everything ready to go at the new studio.
0: Sure, sure. Yeah, you got to work with the winner and the studio
1: to get
0: a date worked out. And of course, this is going to be downtown at 6 o'clock, right?
1: Yes.
0: Normally?
1: 6 yes.
0: o'clock? Okay. Good. And then you pick a winner that night.
1: Yeah, and we invite everybody beforehand, kind of go around to whichever of your pick of the downtown entertainment district restaurants.
0: Sure.
1: And grab you something to eat, come down there and enjoy some entertainment.
0: Yeah, a lot of great places, too, to grab something to eat downtown.
1: Oh, yeah.
0: There's a big variety.
1: Right.
0: Big variety of food downtown. Now, will you be selling drinks and things on site? Will you have that available?
1: Hopkinsville Brewing Company will be down.
0: Okay.
1: Have a tent down there.
0: Sure.
1: So.
0: Okay. Okay. Good. So that's coming up on Friday, July 24th. And of course, we all know about Summer Salute that's coming up. You've got the shirt on today about that. Made me remind people that normally you used to be in late August, but now you've moved it a couple of weeks to September. And,
1: yes.
0: And you've got a big turnout for that, big lineup for that, too.
1: Yeah,
0: so
1: it's going to be September 11th and 12th this year, which it's also the 10th annual Summer Salute.
0: Uh-huh.
1: It's also the 25th anniversary of 9/11 on that day, too.
0: Yeah.
1: So we're hoping to pull some strings and do some good stuff.
0: Well, that's good.
1: For the country and the community.
0: Yeah, sure, sure. JR, anything else you want to add this morning?
2: Not really. I didn't see anything in fine print that employees can't enter the Hoptown Idol.
0: Oh.
1: I don't know. Some people might complain about there being bias if you won, but.
2: I mean.
0: Yeah, well.
2: I was looking at that.
0: Oh, yeah.
2: I might have to pull my Barry White out of my pocket.
0: I can see that. I can hear that. I should say I can hear that. I can hear that in JR's voice.
1: He's a really good opera singer, too.
0: Uh-huh.
2: that's only in the shower.
0: Oh, only in the shower. Yeah. Again, Saturday night, as we wrap up, Saturday night, Red, White, New Boots get underway at 4 o'clock. You've got music that night, JR, and also Jacob, the fireworks show.
1: Yes. And before we go, I will say this. So you were talking about birthdays.
0: Right.
1: And my son's birthday is today.
0: Okay.
1: So, and I know he's listening. So, Thomas, happy second birthday.
0: All right.
2: Happy birthday.
0: Right. Two-year-old, huh?
1: Oh, yeah.
0: Oh, wow.
1: And then I got one on the way in November.
0: Oh, hey. So, okay. Yeah. Well, congratulations.
1: I appreciate it.
0: Congratulations. Yeah. Guys, appreciate you coming out. Again, anything else to add? I guess summer camp's going strong.
1: Yeah, it's going strong. They're not. No, we don't have them this week.
0: Don't have it this week. That's right, because of the holiday.
1: Yeah, letting them enjoy their holiday with their families, and then we'll have them back next week. Everything's filled up. So
0: I was going to say, I'm not even going to ask you if there are any slots because I know the answer.
1: Yeah, it's all waiting list.
0: There are none.
2: And just one last key thing. This Saturday, just plan to arrive a little early. Mm-hmm. Don't wait for the last minute to try to show up because, like Jacob said earlier, traffic will be on a high demand. So if you plan on coming to the fireworks show, get there a little earlier. Plan accordingly because we got a lot going on.
0: Yeah, and there are locations throughout the city that are relatively close to the fairgrounds where you can
2: get and see
0: the fireworks and be able to hear them as well.
1: Right.
0: So, but if you want a spot, a prime spot,
1: right.
0: Don't wait until 8:30 because you're probably not going to be able to find one.
1: Right.
0: And it's probably going to be fairly congested too.
1: Yeah. And also in the area. On that note too, we'll, during the fireworks show, just for the safety of anybody that would be traveling down Iris between, Thomas Street and that back entrance gate, we'll have that blocked just during the fireworks.
0: Okay.
1: But it will remain open the rest of the time.
0: Right, I got you. Yeah, very good. Well, guys, we appreciate you coming out as always. Well, thank you. Thank you for all you guys do. And it's going to be a big night on Saturday night as wrap up of the Western Kentucky State Fair, honor America for 250th birthday, and, of course, have the big City of Hopkinsville fireworks show, too.
1: Oh, yeah.
0: So, it's going to be big. It sure is. Jacob, thank you, sir.
1: Thank you.
0: JR, thank you as well. Thank you. Look forward to seeing you guys again. It's 8:54.
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0: It's 4 before 9. That's going to do it for the show today. Be sure and join us again tomorrow morning. Hannah and I will be here at 5:30 tomorrow morning for another edition of the Early Bird Show. We'll make this a reminder that our business offices will be closed tomorrow as the company observes the 4th of July holiday. But Hannah and I will be here, and we'll get your day started tomorrow morning at 5:30. All right, right now it is time for the entertainment update.
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0: to about 76. Slight chance for storms tomorrow. Daytime highs approaching 96. That's the forecast. I'm meteorologist Megan Mulford for 98.7 Light FM. Right now, it's 79 degrees.
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0: throwbacks you know and love from yesterday. More of today's hits, too. Liz Stark, glad to be with you. Pat Benatar, coming up.
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9: Here's your WHOP Weather Center forecast. Slight chance of thunderstorms today, otherwise mainly sunny skies. Daytime highs approaching 96. Winds out of the east at around 5 miles an hour. Mainly clear again tonight, slight chance of thunderstorms. Lows dip down to about 76. Slight chance for storms tomorrow. Daytime highs approaching 96. That's the forecast. I'm meteorologist Megan Mulford for 98.7 Light FM. Currently 86.
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0: Army Band, part of a great mix of music to keep you company while you work and as we get ready to celebrate the 4th of July. So many things to get wrapped up, right? Coming up, we've got Dave Matthews Band, George Michael, and Miley Cyrus on the way.
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0: Miley Cyrus, part of a better mix of music to keep you company while you work, and check your cupboards if you bought them for the 4th of July. A major recall on Zapp's and Dirty brand potato chips underway right now. The FDA has put this as a class one. There is a risk of salmonella. You can check the FDA site. You can also check the manufacturer's website for lot numbers, or go ahead and contact the place of purchase. Still to come, more great hits from today and yesterday, no doubt, coming up.
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0: Ashlyn Kraft, Miles Gee, and fireworks after the show. 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
12: Here's your WHOP Weather Center forecast. Slight chance of thunderstorms today, otherwise mainly sunny skies. Daytime highs approaching 96. Winds out of the east at around 5 miles an hour. Mainly clear again tonight. Slight chance of thunderstorms. Lows dip down to about 76. Slight chance for storms tomorrow. Daytime highs approaching 96. That's the forecast. I'm meteorologist Megan Mulford for 98.7 Light FM. Currently 88.
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0: Taylor Swift, part of a great mix of music to keep you company in all of the buzz surrounding Madison Square Garden. A lot of people saying absolutely it has been confirmed that it is happening there this weekend. Other people are like, no, no, that's still just a ploy. I maintain, I think they eloped a while ago. I think they're already married, and all of this is just kind of for us, you know, to make us happy and joyful. I just want to see the picture.
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1: Here's your WHOP Weather Center forecast. A heat advisory begins at 8 p.m. tomorrow night and remains in effect until 8 p.m. Saturday night. Mainly clear this afternoon with a slight chance of thunderstorms. Highs level off around 96, winds out of the east at around 5 miles an hour. Mainly clear again tonight, slight chance of thunderstorms, 76. That's the forecast. I'm meteorologist Megan Mulford for 98.7 Light FM. 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

0: Christina Perry, A Thousand Years, part of a great mix of music in your workday. I'm Liz Stark, Justin Bieber coming up, and Paul Simon on the way.
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0: Paul Simon, part of a better mix of music. Liz Stark, glad to be with you. And what a great summer to go to the movies for the 4th of July. Not only can you take the kids to see Toy Story 5, Minions and Monsters, released yesterday. I want to see this as a grown-up. I love the Minions. And we do have confirmation, the director answering a few questions about canon with this new movie, you know, and the whole cave they were in before. So I can't wait to see how it's all addressed. Coming up, we've got more great hits from today and yesterday. Kelly Clarkson coming up.
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0: Ashlyn Kraft, Miles Gee, and fireworks after the show. And on Sunday, Ben Fuller. 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
4: Here's your WHOP Weather Center forecast. A heat advisory begins at 8 p.m. tomorrow night and remains in effect until 8 p.m. Saturday night. Mainly clear this afternoon with a slight chance of thunderstorms. Highs level off around 96, winds out of the east at around 5 miles an hour. Mainly clear again tonight, slight chance of thunderstorms, 76. That's the forecast. I'm meteorologist Megan Mulford for 98.7 Light FM. 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
1: 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I'm Liz Stark. 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

0: Hank, part of a better mix of today and yesterday for your Thursday workday with REO Speedwagon coming up and Bruno Mars on the way.
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0: Left, Miles Gee, and Fireworks after the show. And on Sunday, Ben Fuller. 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And Don Reddy. 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
5: Here's your WHOP Weather Center forecast. A heat advisory begins at 8 p.m. tomorrow night and remains in effect until 8 p.m. Saturday night. Mainly clear this afternoon with a slight chance of thunderstorms. Highs level off around 96, winds out of the east at around 5 miles an hour. Mainly clear again tonight, slight chance of thunderstorms, 76. That's the forecast. I'm meteorologist Megan Mulford for 98.7 Light FM. 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

0: Sabrina Carpenter Feather, part of a better mix of today and yesterday as we get through all those tasks and to-dos, all the projects that have to get done before our 4th of July holiday weekend coming up. On the way, Sugar Ray, Berlin, and Gnarls Barkley.
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0: Sugar Ray, someday, part of a great mix of music. To keep you company, Liz Stark, glad to be with you. And here's some good news if you've been waiting to stream it. Project Hail Mary will officially be released on Prime Video tomorrow. Now, you can already watch it on MGM Plus. It dropped there on June 18th. It's been available to rent or purchase also for a while. But if you do have Prime Video, again, you'll be able to watch that tomorrow. It is excellent. I have seen it twice already, and I want to watch it again. Coming up, more great hits from today and yesterday. Portugal the Man on the way.
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9: Here's your WHOP Weather Center forecast.
10: A heat advisory begins at 8 p.m. tomorrow night and continues until 8 p.m. Saturday night. A blend of clouds and sun this afternoon with a chance for storms. Daytime highs approaching 96. Northeasterly winds at around 5 miles an hour. Partly cloudy tonight, chance for storms. Lows dip down to about 76. That's the forecast. I'm meteorologist Megan Mulford for 98.7 Light FM. Right now, it's 93 degrees.
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0: best. Call 270-889-9645 today. My name is Hannah Hagman reporting. As is natural when there's a big change, there's been a few hiccups regarding the transition from GFL to Impact Waste Services, and Christian County Judge Executive Jerry Gillum is putting out some information for impacted residents. There has been a gap in residential trash collection for some folks in the unincorporated portions of the county, particularly in southwestern areas. Judge Gillum says those who had a gap in service can take their extra trash to a large roll-off container located at 100 Margaret Place in Hopkinsville. That trash can be dropped off from 9 a.m. until 5 p.m. on Thursday, from 8 a.m. until 5 p.m. Friday, and from 8 a.m. until noon on Saturday. The case now heads to the grand jury for consideration following preliminary hearings for the suspects connected with the fatal shooting of 19-year-old Nevaeh Gill in June. Detective Danielle O'Hara testified that investigation led to charges of first-degree murder, two counts of first-degree wanton endangerment, and tampering with physical evidence against Equavian Bronaw. Two other individuals, Darion Sharp and Gervonta Bussell, are charged with first-degree burglary. O'Hara says investigation determined that Gill, Bussell, and Sharp allegedly entered Bronaw's apartment while he was sleeping and took a firearm. As they left the apartment, Bronaw woke up, saw the three running from the apartment, and that's when he allegedly shot at them.
1: He had gone to sleep. He woke up to a loud bang, noticed that the rifle he sleeps with was missing. At that time, he exited out the back of his residence, didn't see anybody, proceeded out the front of his residence, saw three individuals running away from the residence, one of which was carrying a gun that he recognized as his own. So he shot at and ultimately killed one of three individuals that was identified as Miss Gill.
0: The Western Kentucky State Fair is full steam ahead as we head into Thursday with Christian County Farm Bureau Day, bringing the first of the tractor and truck pulls to the grandstands. Farm Bureau members will be able to get into the fair for free today until 6 p.m. as long as they have their coupon to show, which Fair Board member Preston Reeves says could be picked up at the Christian County Farm Bureau offices. There will be pedal pull competitions in front of the convention center at 6, and then an antique tractor parade taking place there at 7. Thursday brings the farm and altered farm tractor and truck pulls to the grandstand, and Reeves says it gets several days of pulling started.
2: You can come out for the farm and altered farm. We'll have semi-trucks. We'll have gas and diesel pickup trucks. Then Friday and Saturday night will be the Mid-South Truck and Tractor Pulls. They'll be coming from all parts of the United States in here for that. Mm-hmm. And also tonight you can do the pedal pulls.
0: Kentucky's general election is approaching in the fall, and Oak Grove has a full slate of candidates running to be the city's next mayor. You can hear from incumbent Jackie Oliver and challengers Janet Edwards, John Campbell, Richard Baker, and Devon Perkins on the local news section of our website, whopam.com. Major Jason Swain has begun his duties as the new Corps officer of the Hopkinsville Salvation Army, and on Wednesday, he met with residents to get to know the community he's serving. Swain comes to Hopkinsville from Ashland, where he led the North Kentucky Salvation Army Corps. He served as an officer with the Salvation Army for the past 28 years and has been a member of the nonprofit for over 40. Swain says he has a decent amount of learning ahead of him and already describes Hopkinsville as a nice community, and he looks forward to serving it.
3: It's all brand new to me. I have to kind of get with the community and get with my advisory board and see where they're at. I know that we're on the cusp of doing a fundraiser to rebuild some of our facilities, and that's probably going to be where my priority is going to be for a little while at least. It's a nice community, and I found the Walmart, which is always important. And I found a few other, and I've been able to find the office, so that's even nicer. But it seems like a real nice place.
0: And that's been your news. My name is Hannah Hagman reporting.
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1: Here's your WHOP Weather Center forecast. A heat advisory begins at 8 p.m. tomorrow night and continues until 8 p.m. Saturday night. A blend of clouds and sun this afternoon with a chance for storms. Daytime highs approaching 96. Northeasterly winds at around 5 miles an hour. Partly cloudy tonight, chance for storms. Lows dip down to about 76. That's the forecast. I'm meteorologist Megan Mulford for 98.7 Light FM. Right now, it's 93 degrees.
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0: 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I'm Liz Stark, glad to be with you. Natasha Bedingfield, coming up.
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9: Here's your WHOP Weather Center forecast.
10: A heat advisory begins at 8 p.m. tomorrow night and continues until 8 p.m. Saturday night. A blend of clouds and sun this afternoon with a chance for storms. Daytime highs approaching 96. Northeasterly winds at around 5 miles an hour. Partly cloudy tonight, chance for storms. Lows dip down to about 76.
9: That's the forecast. I'm meteorologist Megan Mulford for 98.7 Light FM. Right now, it's 93 degrees.
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0: Edwin McCain, part of a perfect mix of music as we get closer and closer to our 4th of July weekend. On the way, Foo Fighters and Teddy Swims.
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0: Teddy Swims, Lose Control, part of a great mix of music. Liz Stark, glad to be with you. A lot of people on those roadways traveling for the 4th of July celebrations this weekend. Please use caution. 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Pack some patience, too, if you're heading to the airports. They're expected to be pretty busy, with AAA saying record-breaking travel this weekend. On the way, Carly Rae Jepsen.
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8: Here's your WHOP Weather Center forecast. A heat advisory begins at 8 p.m. tomorrow night and continues until 8 p.m. Saturday night. A blend of clouds and sun this afternoon with a chance for storms. Daytime highs approaching 96. Northeasterly winds at around 5 miles an hour. Partly cloudy tonight, chance for storms. Lows dip down to about 76. That's the forecast. I'm meteorologist Megan Mulford for 98.7 Light FM. Right now, it's 93 degrees.
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0: Ashlyn Kraft, Miles Gee, and fireworks after the show. And on Sunday, Ben Fuller,
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0: Josh Baldwin, Megan Woods, and Don Reddy. 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
4: Hey, y'all, it's Bryce Long. 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
5: Here's your WHOP Weather Center forecast. A heat advisory begins at 8 p.m. tomorrow night and remains in effect until 8 p.m. Saturday night. Chance of thunderstorms this afternoon. Otherwise, sunshine mixed with clouds at times. Highs around 96. Winds out of the northeast at around 5 miles an hour. Chance for storms tonight. Lows level off around 76. That's the forecast. I'm meteorologist Megan Mulford for 98.7 Light FM. 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

0: One great hit after another to keep you company while you work. 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
8: Here's your WHOP Weather Center forecast. A heat advisory begins at 8 p.m. tomorrow night and remains in effect until 8 p.m. Saturday night. Chance of thunderstorms this afternoon, otherwise sunshine mixed with clouds at times. Highs around 96, winds out of the northeast at around 5 miles an hour. Chance for storms tonight, lows level off around 76. That's the forecast. I'm meteorologist Megan Mulford for 98.7 Light FM. 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
1: Hi, I'm Steve. Hope you're having a great afternoon. Here's a beautiful thing. A lot of people getting an early start on the weekend. Why not? Let the birthday party begin. I mean, you only turn 250 one time.

0: Lady Gaga with Poker Face. It's Steve. The weekend almost upon us. America 250, ready for the big birthday party. AAA is projecting that more than 72 million Americans will travel over the holiday weekend. A lot of people getting to jump on it today. It could be another travel record, but we'll see. A lot of cars on the road. A lot of people going through the airports. Just need to have a little bit of patience, right? Respect our fellow Americans, and hope you have a good trip.
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11: Here's your WHOP Weather Center forecast. A heat advisory begins at 8 p.m. tomorrow night and remains in effect until 8 p.m. Saturday night. Chance of thunderstorms this afternoon. Otherwise, sunshine mixed with clouds at times. Highs around 96. Winds out of the northeast at around 5 miles an hour. Chance for storms tonight. Lows level off around 76. That's the forecast. I'm meteorologist Megan Mulford for 98.7 Light FM. Right now, it's 97 degrees.
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0: The Sealed Kiss from a Rose. Big day for Team USA moving on in the World Cup for the first time ever. Maybe it marks the first time the U.S. has moved from the first knockout round since 2002. That's it. On to the round of 16 for the United States. Beat Bosnia and Herzegovina 2-0. Action last night. Pretty exciting. Our team played down a man. One of our players was ejected. We played down a player for like 30 minutes, but still came up with the victory. And up next, it's USA versus Belgium on Monday.
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10: Here's your WHOP Weather Center forecast. A heat advisory begins at 8 p.m. tomorrow night and remains in effect until 8 p.m. Saturday night. Chance of thunderstorms this afternoon, otherwise a mix of clouds and sun. Highs level off around 97, northeast winds at around 5 miles an hour. Partly cloudy skies again tonight. Chance of thunderstorms, lows around 76. That's the forecast. I'm meteorologist Megan Mulford for 98.7 Light FM. Right now, 97.
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Song's back in the top 40, thanks in part to all its exposure on TikTok. Of course, we've always known it's a great song. One we love to play, Goo Goo Dolls and Iris.

0: Crowded House, Something So Strong with Steve Cassidy on your Feel Good Station. Looking forward to the weekend. A lot of people getting a jump on the weekend already. Ready to celebrate the 4th of July. Hey, when the power of love beats the love of power, the world knows peace. Have you heard that phrase? It was unfurled on a banner yesterday atop the Empire State Building. Two people climbed to the top of the Empire State Building, and we are talking to the tippy top, the top of the radio tower on top of the Empire State Building, some 1,450 feet above the sidewalk, a man and a woman. There was a marriage proposal. I assume she said yes. After going through all that, you would hope she said yes before they were arrested, and, you know, we'll see what happens to him next. Before the wedding, maybe send out the save the date for 5 to 10 years.
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7: Here's your WHOP Weather Center forecast. A heat advisory begins at 8 p.m. tomorrow night and remains in effect until 8 p.m. Saturday night. Chance of thunderstorms this afternoon, otherwise a mix of clouds and sun. Highs level off around 97, northeast winds at around 5 miles an hour. Partly cloudy skies again tonight. Chance of thunderstorms, lows around 76. That's the forecast. I'm meteorologist Megan Mulford for 98.7 Light FM. 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

0: Gin Blossoms, Till I Hear It From You, is Steve Cassidy on your Feel Good Variety Station with one great song right after another. If you love the 90s, you're going to love the weekend. We're featuring the 90s all weekend long here. And I love the 90s weekend. Big hits, big stars, one-hit wonders, boy bands, divas, all the good stuff from the 90s. And maybe a few songs you haven't heard for a while. Some great songs you maybe forgot you remember on the I Love the 90s weekend.
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0: She's on the list to record the next James Bond theme song. First, there has to be a James Bond movie, but even before that, there has to be a new James Bond. And a lot of different names have been kicked around. But I saw where the casting director for the next movie, looking for the next James Bond, they want somebody who is a mystery, somebody who is completely out of the blue, because James Bond needs to be a mystery. A spy with a license to kill. We want to know as little bit about them as possible. She says, we don't want to know where he goes shopping, who his parents are, where he lives. We never want to see him at home. So whoever is going to be the next James Bond, it's probably not anybody we think it's going to be. And when you think about it, that's probably true. The last James Bond, why can't I think of his name? Daniel Craig. He kind of came out of nowhere. I mean, he's a big movie star now, but he wasn't a big movie star when they cast him as James Bond.
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8: Here's your WHOP Weather Center forecast. A heat advisory begins at 8 p.m. tomorrow night and remains in effect until 8 p.m. Saturday night. Chance of thunderstorms this afternoon, otherwise a mix of clouds and sun. Highs level off around 97, northeast winds at around 5 miles an hour. Partly cloudy skies again tonight. Chance of thunderstorms, lows around 76. That's the forecast. I'm meteorologist Megan Mulford for 98.7 Light FM. Currently, it's 93 degrees.
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National Weather Service in Paducah has issued a severe thunderstorm warning for southwestern Christian County, Kentucky, until 4:30 p.m. At 3:59 p.m., a severe thunderstorm was located near Fort Campbell, moving west at 10 miles per hour. Expected hazards include 60 miles per hour wind gusts. This is a radar-indicated threat. The following impacts are expected. Expect damage to roofs, siding, and trees. Locations impacted include Hopkinsville, Oak Grove, Fort Campbell, and Herndon. This includes the following highways: Interstate 24 in Kentucky between mile markers 71 and 86. Pendy Ryle Parkway between mile markers 1 and 8. Repeating, a severe thunderstorm warning has been issued until 4:30 p.m. for the following county: Christian, Kentucky,

0: That song's back at number one, a history-making move. It's the longest number one song on the chart by a solo female artist. Now, having spent 11 weeks on and off at number one, the original record holder with 10 weeks on the chart way back during the bicentennial was Debbie Boone, "You Light Up My Life." So Ella Langley making history. It's Steve with more music coming up from Irene Cara next.
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9: Here's your WHOP Weather Center forecast. A heat advisory begins at 8 p.m. tomorrow night and remains in effect until 8 p.m. Saturday night. Chance of thunderstorms tonight, otherwise partly cloudy skies. Lows level off around 76. Northeasterly winds at around 5 miles an hour. Lots of sunshine tomorrow. Slight chance for storms. High temperatures reach up to 96. That's the forecast. I'm meteorologist Megan Mulford for 98.7 Light FM. Currently 86.
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National Weather Service in Nashville has issued a severe thunderstorm warning for northeastern Montgomery County in Middle Tennessee, northwestern Cheatham County in Middle Tennessee, southwestern Robertson County in Middle Tennessee, until 5:15 p.m. At 4:24 p.m., a severe thunderstorm was located near Coopertown, or 11 miles north of Ashland City, moving northwest at 20 miles per hour. Expected hazards include 60 miles per hour wind gusts and nickel-sized hail. This is a radar-indicated threat. The following impacts are expected: expect damage to roofs, siding, and trees. Locations impacted include Clarksville, Coopertown, and Pleasant View. This includes Interstate 24 between mile markers 1 and 27. Repeating, a severe thunderstorm warning has been issued until 5:15 p.m. for the following county, Montgomery, Tennessee.

0: They're planning a big halftime show at the close of the World Cup soccer tournament, and part of that halftime show will be Shakira and Madonna. I'm Steve. Great to have you listening. More great music coming up. Getting ready to party in the USA. Miley Cyrus coming up right after Savage Garden next.
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0: Mention the World Cup soccer tournament. Team USA still standing on to the round of 16. The next game Monday night, 6 o'clock versus Belgium. USA, USA.
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0: National Weather Service in Nashville has issued a severe thunderstorm warning for Montgomery County in Middle Tennessee, northeastern Stewart County in Middle Tennessee, northwestern Cheatham County in Middle Tennessee, until 5:30 p.m. At 4:43 p.m., a severe thunderstorm was located 7 miles southwest of Clarksville and is nearly stationary. Expected hazards include 60 miles per hour wind gusts and penny-sized hail. This is a radar-indicated threat. The following impacts are expected. Expect damage to roofs, siding, and trees. Locations impacted include Clarksville, Big Rock, Palmyra, Cunningham, and Woodlawn. Repeating, a severe thunderstorm warning has been issued until 5:30 p.m. for the following counties in Tennessee, Montgomery, and Stewart.
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4: Here's your WHOP Weather Center forecast. A heat advisory begins at 8 p.m. tomorrow night and remains in effect until 8 p.m. Saturday night. Chance of thunderstorms tonight, otherwise partly cloudy skies. Lows level off around 76. Northeasterly winds at around 5 miles an hour. Lots of sunshine tomorrow. Slight chance for storms. High temperatures reach up to 96. That's the forecast. I'm meteorologist Megan Mulford for 98.7 Light FM. 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

National Weather Service in Paducah has issued a severe thunderstorm warning for southern Cobb County, Kentucky, until 5:30 p.m. At 4:51 p.m., a severe thunderstorm was located over Guthrie, or 10 miles northeast of Clarksville, moving west at 10 miles per hour. Expected hazards include 60 miles per hour wind gusts. This is a radar-indicated threat. The following impacts are expected. Expect damage to roofs, siding, and trees. Locations impacted include Guthrie and Trenton. Repeating, a severe thunderstorm warning has been issued until 5:30 p.m. for the following county: Todd, Kentucky,

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1: NBC News Radio. I'm Chris Caraggio. The 4th of July travel weekend kicks off today. More than 72 million Americans will travel during this Independence Day holiday period. That's according to AAA. The holiday travel sets another record, but it's only a 0.5% increase from last year as rising inflationary pressures take a toll. The travel period started on Saturday and goes through till Sunday, with many Americans expected to travel at least 50 miles from home. According to AAA, most will hit the road as more than 61 million travelers are projected to drive to their destinations. A sweltering heat dome is smothering the eastern portion of the U.S. through the 4th of July holiday weekend. Temperatures are expected to intensify across the Northeast today, with major cities like New York, Philadelphia, and Washington, D.C. all seeing heat levels above average. New England could also see temperatures near the triple digits as far north as Maine. I'm Chris Caraggio, NBC News Radio.
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3: Good evening, and this is Deontay Berry reporting. There's been a few hiccups with the transition from GFL to Impact Waste Services, and Christian County Judge Executive Jerry Gillum is putting out some information for those affected. There's been a gap in residential trash collection for some folks in unincorporated portions of the county, particularly in the southwestern areas. Gillum says those who had a service gap could take their trash to a roll-off container located at 100 Margaret Place in Hopkinsville. That trash can be dropped off from 8 a.m. to 5 p.m. on Friday and from 8 a.m. until noon on Saturday. The case now heads to the grand jury for consideration following preliminary hearings for the suspects connected with the fatal shooting death of 19-year-old Nevaeh Gill in June. Detective Danielle O'Hara testified about the investigation that led to charges of first-degree murder, 2 counts of first-degree wanton endangerment, and tampering with physical evidence against Daquavion Bernard. 2 other individuals, Darion Sharp and Gervonta Bussell, are charged with first-degree burglary. O'Hara says investigation determined that Gill, Sharp, and Bussell allegedly entered Bernard's apartment while he was sleeping and took a firearm as they left. Bernard woke up, saw the three running from the apartment, and that's when he shot at them.
4: He had gone to sleep. He woke up to a loud bang, noticed that the rifle he sleeps with was missing. At that time, he exited out the back of his residence, didn't see anybody, proceeded out the front of his residence, saw 3 individuals running away from the residence, one of which was carrying a gun that he recognized as his own. So he shot at and ultimately killed one of 3 individuals that was identified as Miss Gill.
3: The Western Kentucky State Fair is full steam ahead, with Christian County Farm Bureau Day bringing the first of the truck and tractor pulls to the grandstands. Farm Bureau members will be able to get into the fair for free today until 6 p.m. as long as they have their coupon to show, which Fair Board member Preston Rees says can be picked up at the CCFB offices. There will be a 4-H FFA sheep show taking place, along with a pedal pull competition in front of the convention center at 6 p.m., and then an antique tractor parade taking place there at 7 p.m. Thursday also brings the farm and altered farm tractor and truck pulls to the grandstands, and Reeves says it gets several days of pulling started.
5: You can come out for the farm and altered farm. We'll have semi-trucks. We'll have gas and diesel pickup trucks. Then Friday and Saturday night will be the Mid-South truck and tractor pulls. They'll be coming from all parts of the United States in here for that. Mm-hmm. And also, nights you can do the pedal pulls.
3: Fourth

0: Then Praise in the Park follows Sunday, and it's all free.
1: And then Saturday, which is actually July 4th, we have a local talent, Miles Gee. He was recently on a Netflix show. He's going to be opening up for Ashland Craft, The Lax, and the band Perry. And then we'll have fireworks from... I'm not a huge fireworks guy, but for those that are, it's a really, really good fireworks show that will happen on the 4th.
0: Major Jason Swain has begun his duties as the new Corps officer at the Hawkinsville Salvation Army, and on Wednesday he met with residents to get to know the community he's serving. Swain comes to Hawkinsville from Ashland, where he led the North Kentucky Salvation Army Corps. Swain has served as an officer with the Salvation Army for the past 28 years, and has been a member of the nonprofit for over 40 years. Swain says he has a decent amount of learning ahead of him and already describes Hawkinsville as a nice community and looks forward to serving it.
2: It's all brand new to me. I have to kind of get with the community and get with my advisory board and see where they're at. I know that we're on the cusp of doing a fundraiser to rebuild some of our facilities, and that's probably going to be where my priority is going to be for a little while at least. It's a nice community, and I found the Walmart, which is always important, and I found a few other, and I've been able to find the office, so that's even nicer. But it seems like a real nice place.
0: That's been your news. Deontay Berry reporting.
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4: Here's your WHOP Weather Center forecast. A heat advisory begins at 8 p.m. tomorrow night and remains in effect until 8 p.m. Saturday night. Chance of thunderstorms tonight, otherwise partly cloudy skies. Lows level off around 76. Northeasterly winds at around 5 miles an hour. Lots of sunshine tomorrow. Slight chance for storms. High temperatures reach up to 96. That's the forecast. I'm meteorologist Megan Mulford for 98.7 Light FM. Right now, it's 79 degrees.
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National Weather Service in Nashville has issued a severe thunderstorm warning for northeastern Montgomery County in Middle Tennessee, northwestern Cheatham County in Middle Tennessee, northwestern Robertson County in Middle Tennessee, until 6 p.m. At 5:08 p.m., a severe thunderstorm was located near Guthrie, or 10 miles east of Clarksville, moving north at 5 miles per hour. Expected hazards include 60 miles per hour wind gusts and quarter-size hail. This is a radar-indicated threat. The following impacts are expected. Hail damage to vehicles is expected. Expect wind damage to roofs, siding, and trees. Locations impacted include Springfield, Clarksville, Coopertown, Pleasant View, Adams, and Cedar Hill. This includes Interstate 24 between mile markers 1 and 23. Repeating, a severe thunderstorm warning has been issued until 6 p.m. for the following county, Montgomery, Tennessee.

National Weather Service in Nashville has issued a severe thunderstorm warning for southwestern Montgomery County in Middle Tennessee, Stewart County in Middle Tennessee, Houston County in Middle Tennessee, Humphreys County in Middle Tennessee, until 6:15 p.m. At 5:17 p.m., severe thunderstorms were located along a line extending from 8 miles southeast of Big Rock to near Erin to 8 miles southwest of Hurricane Mills, moving north at 10 miles per hour. Expected hazards include 60 miles per hour wind gusts and nickel-sized hail. This is a radar-indicated threat. The following impacts are expected. Expect damage to roofs, siding, and trees. Locations impacted include Waverly, Camden, Dover, Erin, New Jacksonville, McCune, Tennessee Ridge, Hurricane Mills, Big Rock, Cumberland City, I-40 near the Tennessee River, Land Between the Lakes, Houston County Airport, and Indian Mound. This includes Interstate 40 between mile markers 136 and 139. Repeating, a severe thunderstorm warning has been issued until 6:15 p.m. for the following counties, in Tennessee, Montgomery and Stewart.

0: Got that to look forward to next summer, the next Shrek movie, Shrek 5. It'll come out next year. I guess maybe they didn't want to compete with Toy Story 5. I don't know. And then after Shrek 5 comes out, they're working on a couple of other sequels, this time featuring Donkey. You know, they did the two Puss in Boots movies, which were fun, but I don't know what took them so long to get to Donkey's tales. But that's coming out soon. I'm Steve. More music coming up. Alex Warren is next.
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0: National Weather Service in Paducah has issued a severe thunderstorm warning for southern Tobb County, Kentucky, until 6:15 p.m. At 5:22 p.m., severe thunderstorms were located along a line extending from near Elkton to near Guthrie, moving north at 10 miles per hour. Expected hazards include 60 miles per hour wind gusts. This is a radar-indicated threat. The following impacts are expected. Expect damage to roofs, siding, and trees. Locations impacted include Elkton, Guthrie, Trenton, and Allensville. Repeating, a severe thunderstorm warning has been issued until 6:15 p.m. for the following county, Todd, Kentucky.
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4: Hey, y'all, it's Bryce Long. Looking forward to being back in Hopkinsville on Saturday night, July 11th, at the historic Alhambra Theater for the annual Back to Back Foundation concert, benefiting families in Christian, Trigg, and Todd counties. This year, I'm excited to bring to town number one hit songwriters Tony Arata, who wrote The Dance for Garth Brooks, and Derek Rattan, who wrote Any Old Barstool for Jason Aldean, along with my good friend and recording artist, Casey James. 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It's going to be a great show, and I look forward to seeing you there.
5: Here's your WHOP Weather Center forecast. A heat advisory begins at 8 p.m. tomorrow night and remains in effect until 8 p.m. Saturday night. Chance of thunderstorms tonight, otherwise partly cloudy skies. Lows level off around 76. Northeasterly winds at around 5 miles an hour. Lots of sunshine tomorrow. Slight chance for storms. High temperatures reach up to 96. That's the forecast. I'm meteorologist Megan Mulford for 98.7 Light FM. Currently 81.
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0: Celebrating today, Michelle Branch. Celebrating her birthday today, blowing out some candles. Happy birthday to you if today's your birthday. You share with Michelle Branch. Also, Larry David, he's got a new show on where he inserts himself into moments in American history. We watched the first episode, and it's okay. I mean, it's Larry David. It's funny in the Larry David way. A lot of yelling, though. Also, celebrating a birthday today, Margot Robbie. And celebrating a birthday later this week, the United States of America.
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0: 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Sometimes opposites attract. Paula Abdul. I'm Steve. You can tell you're compatible, though, even though you may be opposites. I think if you agree on which way the toilet paper roll goes, I think that goes a long way to smoothing over any other possible differences. Coming up, it's Dua Lipa.
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3: Here's your WHOP Weather Center forecast.
4: A heat advisory begins at 8 p.m. tomorrow night and remains in effect until 8 p.m. Saturday night. Chance of thunderstorms tonight, otherwise partly cloudy skies. Lows level off around 76. Northeasterly winds at around 5 miles an hour. Lots of sunshine tomorrow. Slight chance for storms. High temperatures reach up to 96. That's the forecast. I'm meteorologist Megan Mulford for 98.7 Light FM. 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

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One great song right after another. I'm Steve. Here's Matchbox 20. And 3 a.m. solving all the world's problems.

In excess, what you need. When the power of love beats the love of power, the world knows peace. That was what was written on that banner yesterday. Two people who climbed up to the top of the Empire State Building unfurled that banner. And we're talking to the top of the Empire State Building, 1,450 feet above the sidewalk. A man and a woman climbed up there.

0: National Weather Service in Nashville has issued a severe thunderstorm warning for Stewart County in Middle Tennessee, Houston County in Middle Tennessee, Northwestern Humphreys County in Middle Tennessee, until 7:15 p.m. At 6:10 p.m., a severe thunderstorm was located near Tennessee Ridge, or 10 miles west of Erin, moving west at 15 miles per hour. Expected hazards include 60 miles per hour wind gusts and nickel-sized hail. This is a radar-indicated threat. The following impacts are expected. Expect damage to roofs, siding, and trees. Locations impacted include Waverly, Camden, Dover, Erin, New Jacksonville, Tennessee Ridge, Big Rock, Cumberland City, Land Between the Lakes, Houston County Airport, and Indian Mound. Repeating, a severe thunderstorm warning has been issued until 7:15 p.m. for the following county, Stewart, Tennessee.
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2: Hey, y'all, it's Bryce Long. 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
7: Here's your WHOP Weather Center forecast. A heat advisory begins at 8 p.m. tomorrow night and remains in effect until 8 p.m. Saturday night. Chance of thunderstorms tonight, otherwise partly cloudy skies. Lows level off around 76. Northeasterly winds at around 5 miles an hour. Lots of sunshine tomorrow. Slight chance for storms. High temperatures reach up to 96. That's the forecast. I'm meteorologist Megan Mulford for 98.7 Light FM. Right now, it's 75 degrees.
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0: Just a Girl in the World, it's No Doubt with Steve Cassidy and the best mix of music all afternoon and all the way home, all the way into the weekend. We got a fun weekend planned. It's the I Love the 90s weekend. We'll be playing lots of great 90s songs all weekend long, putting the spotlight on the 90s, the boy bands and the divas and the one-hit wonders, the big stars, the big songs, and maybe a few songs you forgot you remember. Do a few of those this weekend, too.
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0: Ashlyn Kraft, Miles Gee, and fireworks after the show. And on Sunday, Ben Fuller. If I got Jesus. Josh Baldwin. Megan Woods. And Don Reddy. July 3rd, 4th, and 5th, free concerts, America 250 Celebration at 4th Fest and Praise in the Park in Madisonville, Kentucky. 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

0: Olivia Rodrigo, Drop Dead with Steve Cassidy, and more music coming up, including Maroon 5 with Girls Like You next.
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2: Westwood One presents Today in Women's Sports. Congratulations to the New York Liberty, who defeated the Las Vegas Aces 93-85 on Tuesday night to win the WNBA Commissioner's Cup. This was the sixth year of the in-season competition and New York's second time winning it. While the Aces were without superstar Asia Wilson, the game's MVP award was won by another star, Breonna Stewart, who finished with 25 points and 11 rebounds in front of her home fans in Brooklyn.
3: Just really proud of the mindset and the mentality of this team. Like, we were going to do whatever it took to kind of get this win. And we let some slip away, especially on our home court, but really taking pride of representing Barclays and getting the job done.
2: Tuesday night's game did not count towards the regular season records. The Liberty are 12-8, good for fifth in the league standings. They are back in action on Friday when they host the first place Minnesota Lynx. With Today in Women's Sports, I'm Maggie Gray on Westwood One.
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10: Here's your WHOP Weather Center forecast. A heat advisory begins at 8 p.m. tomorrow night and remains in effect until 8 p.m. Saturday night. Chance of thunderstorms tonight, otherwise partly cloudy skies. Lows dip down to about 74. Northeast winds at around 5 miles an hour. Slight chance for storms. Tomorrow, highs around 96. That's the forecast. I'm meteorologist Megan Mulford for 98.7 Light FM. Currently, it's 75 degrees.
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1: 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I hope you're having a great summer. Wherever you are, whatever you're doing, I invite you to kick off your shoes, fix another glass of lemonade, and enjoy the music and the stories.